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2: Good evening, I'm Shannon Dewick with your 7 o'clock news update. St. Pierre RCMP are now asking for information following a reported assault in the arm of De Salaberry. With more, here's reporter Afton Berg.
3: Police say a 16-year-old girl reported being assaulted by an unknown male outside her home on Gautier Road Friday night. She was not physically injured. Police were unable to locate the suspect, who may have been wearing jeans and a light-colored hoodie with the hood up. Anyone with information or video of suspicious activity is asked to call St. Pierre RCMP at 204-433-7908. I'm Afton Berg.
2: A man from Hanover faces a number of theft-related charges following an alleged incident over the weekend. 29-year-old Dylan Slonwhite is one of four suspects allegedly caught attempting to steal fuel from a rural property Saturday night in the arm of Dufferin. According to Pembina Valley RCMP, the four had attended that property earlier that day. Police say the property owner observed the suspects attempting to steal fuel and fired shots at the suspect vehicles, which happened to be stolen. Slonwhite, as well as two suspects from Emerson Franklin, now face a long list of charges. A fourth suspect fled the scene. The 66-year-old property owner was also arrested and faces firearm-related charges. The 2026 Peace Trek was held in Steinbach this past Saturday, raising money for the Eden Foundation. About 25 people took part, including 91-year-old Helen Voth, the oldest walker at the event. She says rainy weather made the walk a little tougher, but she kept going.
4: I was really looking forward to the walk, but in the morning when it was rainy, I was wondering, are we going to do it? But yes, we did. It was good.
2: She says she was glad to take part in support of mental health. The Northern Tornadoes Project is now saying it was a microburst that resulted in extensive damage last month in the Whiteshell. The storm happened the afternoon of July 6th and blew down trees all over Candy Lake. Though the maximum wind speed is pending further review, it is believed that wind speeds were between 90 and 130 kilometers per hour. Meanwhile, that same day, an EF2 tornado touched down at Deception Lake, Ontario, west of Kenora. The estimated maximum wind speed was 190 kilometers per hour. No injuries were reported in either location. You deserve to know what's happening in your community. 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
2: Tonight, a clear sky and a low of 8 degrees. Tomorrow, mainly cloudy, a 30% chance of rain in the afternoon and evening, and a high of 25. And then Thursday, cloudy and 24 degrees. Plan your week with a full 7-day forecast on Low & Body Shop Local Weather on the Steinbach Online app. I'm Shannon Dewick.
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1: I'm Shannon Duick. Tonight, a clear sky with a low of 8 degrees. Tomorrow, mainly cloudy, a chance of rain in the afternoon and evening, and a forecast high of 25. Then on Thursday, cloudy and 24. Check the local weather radar map anytime on the Low and Body Shop weather page on Steinbeck Online.
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0: borrow an eraser?
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4: I'm Shannon Dewick. Tonight, a clear sky and a low of 8 degrees. Tomorrow, mainly cloudy with a chance of rain in the afternoon and evening and a forecast high of 25. Then for Thursday, cloudy and 24 degrees. Get all your weather details on Low & Body Shop Local Weather on the Steinbeck Online app.
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1: A man from Winnipeg was arrested over the weekend after a confrontation involving a machete at Prada. And the rain did not stop 91-year-old Helen Voth from Steinbach from taking part in Saturday's Peace Track. These stories and more in the news at 8.
0: No matter where the day takes you, we're always with you on air, online, and on the

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1: Good evening, I'm Shannon Dewey. A man from Winnipeg was arrested over the weekend after a confrontation involving a machete at Prada. Falcon Beach RCMP report that tensions started to rise after the man in an SUV who was pulling a trailer parked in front of all four electric vehicle charging stations. When another motorist approached this individual, he allegedly proceeded to throw a coffee cup and a water bottle at the victim before producing a machete. The suspect fled the scene and was later arrested in Kenora. The 46-year-old man from Winnipeg was returned to Manitoba and now faces charges. An adult male was arrested Saturday after allegedly assaulting several individuals, including a man from Enola. Bossier RCMP say the 34-year-old from the RM of Brokenhead first drove onto a property in that municipality and pushed a woman to the ground while also pinning a male to the ground. The two say he was visibly intoxicated. He fled the scene and about 25 minutes later was allegedly fighting with a 51-year-old man from Enola on Cedar Lake Road in that community. The suspect was eventually arrested and now faces a long list of charges, including assault, obstructing a peace officer, impaired operation of a motor vehicle, and driving while disqualified. According to police, none of the victims were seriously hurt. The rain did not stop 91-year-old Helen Voth from Steinbach from taking part in Saturday's Peace Track. The 5-kilometer fundraising community walk brought out about 25 people, with donations going to the Eden Foundation. Voth says supporting mental health was the biggest reason she wanted to walk.
2: There was a time in my life when I could have used that service. And I know there's nobody on earth that does not go through days that they could need some of that.
1: Judson Rempel from Mennonite Heritage Village says they'll continue accepting donations for another week. And the Northern Tornadoes Project is now saying it was a microburst that resulted in extensive damage last month in the Whiteshell. The storm happened the afternoon of July 6th and blew down trees all over Candy Lake. Though the maximum wind speed is pending further review, it is believed that wind speeds were between 90 and 130 kilometers per hour. Meanwhile, that same day, an EF2 tornado touched down at Deception Lake, Ontario, west of Kenora. The estimated maximum wind speed was 190 kilometers per hour. No injuries were reported in either location. You deserve to know what's happening in your community. 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
1: Tonight, a clear sky and a low of 8 degrees. Tomorrow, mainly cloudy, a 30% chance of rain in the afternoon and evening, and a high of 25. And then Thursday, cloudy and 24 degrees. Plan your week with a full 7-day forecast on Low & Body Shop Local Weather on the Steinbach Online app. I'm Shannon Duick.

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2: I'm Shannon Duick. Tonight, a clear sky with a low of 8 degrees. Tomorrow, mainly cloudy, a chance of rain in the afternoon and evening, and a forecast high of 25. And on Thursday, cloudy and 24. Check the local weather radar map anytime on the Low and Body Shop weather page on Steinbach Online.
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0: 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And Mix 96 is right there with you. 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
1: I'm Shannon Duick. Tonight, a clear sky and a low of 8 degrees. Tomorrow, mainly cloudy with a chance of rain in the afternoon and evening and a forecast high of 25. And for Thursday, cloudy and 24 degrees. Get all your weather details on Low & Body Shop Local Weather on the Steinbeck Online app.
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1: A man from Hanover faces a number of theft-related charges following an alleged incident over the weekend. And 91-year-old Helen Voth of Steinbach was the oldest person at Saturday's 2026 Peace Trek Community Walk. More on these stories in the news at 9.
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2: Good evening, I'm Shannon Dewey. A man from Hanover faces a number of theft-related charges following an alleged incident over the weekend. 29-year-old Dylan Slonwhite is one of four suspects allegedly caught attempting to steal fuel from a property Saturday night in the arm of Dufferin. According to Pembina Valley RCMP, the four had attended that property earlier that day. Police say the property owner observed the suspects attempting to steal fuel and fired shots at the suspect vehicles, which happened to be stolen. Slonwhite, as well as two suspects from Emerson Franklin, now face a long list of charges. A fourth suspect fled the scene. The 66-year-old property owner was also arrested and faces firearm-related charges. St. Pierre RCMP are asking for information following a reported assault in the arm of DeSalaberry. Police say a 16-year-old girl reported being assaulted by an unknown male outside her home on Gauthier Road Friday night. Police say she was not physically injured. Police were unable to locate the suspect, who may have been wearing jeans and a light-colored hoodie with the hood up. Anyone with information or video of suspicious activity is asked to call St. Pierre RCMP at 204-433-7908. 91-year-old Helen Voth of Steinbach was the oldest person at Saturday's 2026 Peace Trek Community Walk. With more, here's reporter Addie Lowen.
3: The 5-kilometer walk was a fundraiser supporting the Eden Foundation, and about 25 people took part despite the rain. Voth says two of her daughters were there to cheer her on, and she even won a grand prize, a Barkman concrete fire pit. Looking ahead to next year, Voth says she'd like to return. Her message to others is simple.
4: I can do it. Anybody can do it. I am very blessed to have the health that I do.
3: Judson Rempel, event organizer with the MHV, says they will keep taking donations for the Eden Foundation for another week. I'm Addie Lowen.
2: And the Durocan Taste of Summer Charity Barbecue in downtown Steinbach tomorrow is raising funds for Agape House. Housing and Outreach Coordinator Lisa Fast says money will support safe outdoor spaces, recreation programs, and pet vaccinations for animals belonging to shelter residents.
5: 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So access to pet vaccinations can help remove one barrier for families who need shelter and support.
2: The barbecue runs from 11 a.m. to 1 p.m. at Main Street and Lumber Avenue. You deserve to know what's happening in your community. 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
2: Tonight, a clear sky and a low of 8 degrees. Tomorrow, mainly cloudy, a 30% chance of rain in the afternoon and evening, and a high of 25. And then Thursday, cloudy and 24 degrees. Plan your week with a full 7-day forecast on Low and Body Shop Local Weather on the Steinbach Online app. I'm Shannon Duick.
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2: I'm Shannon Duick. After an overnight low of 8 degrees, expect a mainly cloudy sky for tomorrow. There is a chance of rain late in the afternoon and evening. Expect a high of 25. For Thursday, cloudy, high 24, and Friday back to sunshine and a high of 25. Check the local weather radar map anytime on the Low & Body Shop weather page on Steinbeck Online.
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5: I'm Shannon Dewick. After an overnight low of 8 degrees, expect a mainly cloudy sky for tomorrow. There is a chance of rain late in the afternoon and evening. Expect a high of 25. For Thursday, cloudy, high 24, and Friday back to sunshine and a high of 25. Check the local weather radar map anytime on the Low and Body Shop weather page on Steinbeck Online.
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2: I'm Shannon Dewey. After an overnight low of 8 degrees, expect a mainly cloudy sky for tomorrow. There is a chance of rain late in the afternoon and evening. Expect a high of 25. For Thursday, cloudy, high 24, and Friday back to sunshine and a high of 25. Check the local weather radar map anytime on the Low and Body Shop weather page on Steinbach Online.
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hate to give the satisfaction asking how you're doing now. 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
4: I'm Shannon Dewick. After an overnight low of 8 degrees, expect a mainly cloudy sky for tomorrow. There is a chance of rain late in the afternoon and evening. Expect a high of 25. For Thursday, cloudy, high 24, and Friday back to sunshine and a high of 25. Check the local weather radar map anytime on the Low & Body Shop weather page on Steinbeck Online.
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2: I'm Shannon Duick. After an overnight low of 8 degrees, expect a mainly cloudy sky for tomorrow. There is a chance of rain late in the afternoon and evening. Expect a high of 25. For Thursday, cloudy, high 24, and Friday back to sunshine and a high of 25. Check the local weather radar map anytime on the Low and Body Shop weather page on Steinbeck Online.
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4: I'm Shannon Dewick. After an overnight low of 8 degrees, expect a mainly cloudy sky for tomorrow. There is a chance of rain late in the afternoon and evening. Expect a high of 25. For Thursday, cloudy, high 24, and Friday back to sunshine and a high of 25. Check the local weather radar map anytime on the Low & Body Shop weather page on Steinbeck Online.
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2: I'm Shannon Dewick. After an overnight low of 8 degrees, expect a mainly cloudy sky for today. There's a chance of rain late this afternoon and a high of 25 degrees. Tonight, chance of rain dropping to a low of 14. Tomorrow, cloudy and 24, and then Friday to end your work week, sunny and a high of 25. Get all your weather details on Low & Body Shop Local Weather on the Steinbach Online app.
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3: I'm Shannon Dewick. After an overnight low of 8 degrees, expect a mainly cloudy sky for today. There's a chance of rain late this afternoon and a high of 25 degrees. Tonight, chance of rain dropping to a low of 14. Tomorrow, cloudy and 24, and then Friday to end your work week, sunny and a high of 25. Get all your weather details on Low and Body Shop Local Weather on the Steinbeck Online app.
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4: I'm Shannon Dewick. After an overnight low of 8 degrees, expect a mainly cloudy sky for today. There's a chance of rain late this afternoon and a high of 25 degrees. Tonight, chance of rain dropping to a low of 14. Tomorrow, cloudy and 24, and then Friday to end your work week, sunny and a high of 25. Get all your weather details on Low & Body Shop Local Weather on the Steinbeck online app.
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2: I'm Shannon Dewick. After an overnight low of 8 degrees, expect a mainly cloudy sky for today. There's a chance of rain late this afternoon and a high of 25 degrees. Tonight, chance of rain dropping to a low of 14. Tomorrow, cloudy and 24, and then Friday to end your work week, sunny and a high of 25. Get all your weather details on Low and Body Shop Local Weather on the Steinbach online app.
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4: I'm Shannon Dewick. After an overnight low of 8 degrees, expect a mainly cloudy sky for today. There's a chance of rain late this afternoon and a high of 25 degrees. Tonight, chance of rain dropping to a low of 14. Tomorrow, cloudy and 24, and then Friday to end your work week, sunny and a high of 25. Get all your weather details on Low & Body Shop Local Weather on the Steinbeck Online app.
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2: I'm Shannon Duick. After an overnight low of 8 degrees, expect a mainly cloudy sky for today. There's a chance of rain late this afternoon and a high of 25 degrees. Tonight, chance of rain dropping to a low of 14. Tomorrow, cloudy and 24, and then Friday to end your work week, sunny and a high of 25. Get all your weather details on Low & Body Shop Local Weather on the Steinbeck Online app.
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3: I'm Shannon Dewick. Today, mainly cloudy with a chance of rain late this afternoon, warming up to a high of 25. Tonight, a chance of rain and a low of 14. Tomorrow, cloudy, high 24 degrees. And Friday, sunny and a high of 25. Check the local weather radar map anytime on the Low and Body Shop weather page on Steinbeck Online.
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2: I'm Shannon Duick. Today, mainly cloudy with a chance of rain late this afternoon, warming up to a high of 25. Tonight, a chance of rain and a low of 14. Tomorrow, cloudy, high 24 degrees. And Friday, sunny and a high of 25. Check the local weather radar map anytime on the Low and Body Shop weather page on Steinbeck Online.
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2: I'm Shannon Dewey. Today, mainly cloudy with a chance of rain late this afternoon, warming up to a high of 25. Tonight, a chance of rain and a low of 14. Tomorrow, cloudy, high 24 degrees. And Friday, sunny and a high of 25. Check the local weather radar map anytime on the Low and Body Shop weather page on Steinbach Online.
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2: I'm Shannon Duick. Today, mainly cloudy with a chance of rain late this afternoon, warming up to a high of 25. Tonight, a chance of rain and a low of 14. Tomorrow, cloudy, high 24 degrees. And Friday, sunny and a high of 25. Check the local weather radar map anytime on the Low & Body Shop weather page on Steinbeck Online.
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2: I'm Shannon Dewick. Today, mainly cloudy with a chance of rain late this afternoon, warming up to a high of 25. Tonight, a chance of rain and a low of 14. Tomorrow, cloudy, high 24 degrees. And Friday, sunny and a high of 25. Check the local weather radar map anytime on the Low and Body Shop weather page on Steinbach Online.
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1: 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We could be in the Arctic, at the edge of the earth,

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2: I'm Shannon Dewick. Today, mainly cloudy with a chance of rain late this afternoon, warming up to a high of 25. Tonight, a chance of rain and a low of 14. Tomorrow, cloudy, high 24 degrees. And Friday, sunny and a high of 25. Check the local weather radar map anytime on the Low and Body Shop weather page on Steinbach Online.
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0: 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Steinbeck Online News with Paul Hebert, Coldwell Banker Real Estate. His goal is to make your next move the right one with honesty, professionalism, and enthusiasm every step of the way.
1: Good morning, I'm Addie Lowen. Expecting a mix of sun and cloud today, chance of showers, high of 26 degrees. Temps will stay in the mid to high 20s for the rest of the week. More weather details are coming up in just moments. And Southeast Helping Hands in Steinbeck is celebrating a major funding increase from its second annual golf tournament. The event brought out 132 golfers and 35 sponsors, compared with 84 golfers and 20 sponsors last year. Executive Director Ken Dick says the tournament generated nearly $18,000 in profit.
2: Oh yeah, it helps us all around. Yeah. It covers some wages. It covers lots of things. I mean, $17,000 in one day? Yeah. I'll take that anytime.
1: The money will help cover operating costs and support the organization's food programs. An Oak Ridge Broilers south of Grenthal recently received a Meals on the Farm delivery presented by Steinbeck Credit Union, and owners Travis and Zoe Martin say they were overwhelmed by the generosity. The farm raises about 30,000 broiler chickens at a time, with each flock arriving as day-old chicks. Zoe says farm life is a family effort both in the barn and at home. The couple shares their Meals on the Farm experience.
3: We're thankful. Thankful and caught us off guard, I'd say. Yeah.
4: Yeah, absolutely overwhelmed and very grateful for the generosity of the sponsors. It's wonderful.
1: The Martins are the third generation of the family to run the chicken farm. And the Duracan Taste of Summer Charity Barbecue today is raising funds for Agape House. With more, here's reporter Afton Berg.
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5: 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I'm Afton Berg.
1: And kids in Steinbeck will have a chance to try hockey for free this Saturday. Two come try hockey sessions are planned for August 22nd. Steinbeck Minor Hockey Vice President Ryan Canada says the goal is to make the introduction low pressure.
7: Yes, there's no expectations. We just want, like I said, we just want the kids to come out, have fun, and try it.
1: Participants need skates, a helmet, and a hockey stick, with some extra sticks available at the event. And whether you're on the go or at home, stay in the loop with the latest local stories. 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
8: Brent Fair with Mitchell Minor Hockey says people are working hard behind the scenes and things are rolling along as they get ready for the 2026-27 season, and he's very much looking forward to it.
9: Excitement's pretty high. Registration's been open for a few weeks and we're seeing some good numbers roll in. So we're really looking forward to another great season in Mitchell and through the region.
8: Fair adds that he cannot thank the volunteers and people behind the scenes enough for making Mitchell Minor Hockey a great experience for all involved. In American Association of Professional Baseball, the Winnipeg Gold Eyes defeated Sioux Falls 9-6. In the WNBA, Toronto lost to Indiana 101-95. While in Major League Baseball, the Toronto Blue Jays brought out the big bats and beat down Tampa 10-5. For your scores, stories, and all things sports, be sure to check out the False Front Golf Simulator Sports page, which is on SteinbeckOnline.com. I'm Dave Anthony.
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10: Today, sunny with a few morning fog patches. Increasing cloud near noon. There's a slight chance of showers late in the afternoon. High 26, UV index at 6, and that's pretty high. Tonight, mainly cloudy with a slight chance of showers and a low 14. Tomorrow, mix of sun and cloud. Also a slight chance of showers in the morning with a high of 24. And Friday, mix of sun and cloud. Again, a slight chance of showers with a high of 26. In Steinbeck, we're at 7 degrees. Check the local weather radar map anytime on the Lowen Body Shop weather page on your Steinbeck Online app.
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0: Bruno Mars, Risk It All on Mix 96. Good morning. Thank you for choosing the Mix Morning Show. 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And today on your Mix Morning Show, we're going to play Wendy's Would You Rather. We're going to tell you the question in just a moment for you to win $25 to Wendy's in Steinbeck. We're also going to hear from Brent Fair. He's the president of Mitchell Minor Hockey. He's going to join us a little bit later on this morning. And the Taste of Summer Charity Barbecue is today. We're going to be raising money for Agape House. We're going to hear from Lisa Fast from Agape House. All that and more this morning on Mix. Glad you're with us.
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6: Today, enjoy the sunshine with a few fog patches this morning. Increasing cloud near noon with a slight chance of showers late in the afternoon. High 26, UV index at 6, and that's high. Tonight, mainly cloudy with a slight chance of showers and a low 14. Tomorrow, a mix of sun and cloud, again with a slight chance of showers in the morning and a high of 24. Friday, mix of sun and cloud, but a 40% chance of a bit of rain and a high of 26. In Steinbeck, we're sitting at 7 degrees. Plan your week with the full 7-day forecast on the Lowen Body Shop weather page on your Steinbeck Online app.

0: There's Chapel Rowan. Good luck, babe, on Mix 96. Good morning. I'm Corny Ramble here in the Mix Studios, furnished by Solomon's Furniture and Appliances. It is 6:16, and we're at 7 little degrees. A couple fog patches around. Today, we are headed for a high of 26. And do join us for the Duracan Taste of Summer Charity Barbecue as we raise money for Agape House today. It starts at 11 o'clock at SCU. We will see you there. And we are playing Wendy's Would You Rather this morning. And the question today to win $25 to Wendy's and Steinbeck, is Wendy's related? So here's your question. You need to text your answer to 346-0000. The question is this. Would you rather eat Wendy's burger or Wendy's fries, but it's stone cold? Okay, not even slightly warm. We're talking cold. Would you rather eat a Wendy's burger or Wendy's fries stone cold, and why? Text your answer to 346-0000, and we're going to give away $25 to Wendy's in Steinbeck.
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1: Good morning. I'm Addie Lowen. We'll start the day with sunshine, some clouds moving in this afternoon, a slight chance of showers, and reach a very comfortable high of 26 degrees. More weather details are coming up in just moments. And Southeast Helping Hands in Steinbeck is looking ahead to an even bigger golf tournament next year after a successful second annual event. The fundraiser attracted 132 golfers and 35 sponsors, plus it generated $17,831.88 in profit. That's about $12,000 more than last year. Executive Director Ken Dick says the tournament was about more than just raising money.
2: I was talking to everybody and just seeing how everybody's enjoying it and their feedback. And it's just nice to see and to hear what they all have to say.
1: Next year's tournament is already scheduled for August 13th with a goal of 216 golfers. And Oak Ridge Broilers, south of Grunthal, is a three-generation family chicken farm and a recipient of Meals on the Farm presented by the Steinbeck Credit Union. Owner Travis Martins runs the farm with his wife Zoe, and their four young children are starting to get involved. The farm has about 30,000 broiler chickens at a time, with about seven flocks raised each year. Travis says farming is about more than raising chickens.
3: I love the concept of just providing for the public, for the world, a quality product. And, right up there is also just, my family, raising them on a farm and showing them these things, where food comes from and how it all works and the work that it entails. And yeah, we've been so blessed with all that.
1: The Martins family was grateful to the ag business representatives for the gifts and words of encouragement. And the Duracan Taste of Summer Charity Barbecue is returning today, raising money for Agape House. The organization says demands for its services is growing, with close to 900 crisis calls answered between January and June of this year. Housing and Outreach Coordinator Lisa Fass says it's about more than numbers.
4: There's a person, family, a story behind that. And we continue to see that need growing, and at least answering over 60% more crisis calls this year, at least.
1: The barbecue runs from 11 to 1 today at the corner of Main and Lumber and is available for a minimum of $2 donation. And kids in Steinbeck will have a chance to try hockey for free this Saturday. Two come-try hockey sessions are planned for August 22nd. With more, here's reporter Afton Berg.
5: Steinbeck Minor Hockey Vice President Ryan Canada says the goal is to make the introduction low pressure.
6: Yes, there's no expectations. We just want, like I said, we just want the kids to come out, have fun, and try it.
5: Participants need skates, a helmet, and a hockey stick, with some extra sticks available. I'm Afton Berg.
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7: Brent Fair with Mitchell Minor Hockey says people are working hard behind the scenes and things are rolling along as they get ready for the 2026-27 season, and he's very much looking forward to it.
8: Excitement's pretty high. Registration has been open for a few weeks and we're seeing some good numbers roll in. So we're really looking forward to another great season in Mitchell and through the region.
7: Fair adds that he cannot thank the volunteers and people behind the scenes enough for making Mitchell Minor Hockey a great experience for all involved. In American Association of Professional Baseball, the Winnipeg Gold Eyes defeated Sioux Falls 9-6. In the WNBA, Toronto lost to Indiana 101-95. While in Major League Baseball, the Toronto Blue Jays brought out the big bats and beat down Tampa 10-5. 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I'm Dave Anthony.
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9: Today, sunny with a few morning fog patches. Increasing cloud near noon. There's a slight chance of showers late in the afternoon. High 26, UV index at 6, and that's pretty high. Tonight, mainly cloudy with a slight chance of showers and a low 14. Tomorrow, mix of sun and cloud. Also a slight chance of showers in the morning with a high of 24. And Friday, mix of sun and cloud. Again, a slight chance of showers with a high of 26. In Steinbeck, we're at 7 degrees. Check the local weather radar map anytime on the Lowen Body Shop weather page on your Steinbeck Online app.
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0: That's Billie Eilish, Birds of a Feather on Mix. Good morning, I'm Corny Rample here in the Mix Studios, furnished by Solomon's Furniture and Appliances. 639 and in Steinbach, 7 degrees on the way to 26. And yesterday, I called Cody to talk about his picture that he had submitted of his dog, Bear, for Pet of the Day with LR Horse and Pet.
1: Oh, man, it was so fun. So I adopted Bear 5 weeks ago, and he's been a nonstop party ever since. It is so much fun. Where were we? Somewhere north of Kenora, way out in the middle of nowhere. And as the sun was setting, I had my camera out, and he was munching on his toy, and all of a sudden, the stars aligned, if you want to call it that, and snapped the right picture at the right time. We got the funniest expression on his face.
0: Well, it looks like you just told him a joke that it took him a minute to get, but when he got it, he laughed pretty hard. But he's not laughing, is he?
1: No, it was just, I don't know if you've ever taken pictures of people that are in mid-sneeze before, but there's some pretty awesome facial expressions you can get.
0: It is amazing. One of the best pictures that's ever been shared for Pet of the Day with LR Horse and Pet. That is awesome. And by the way, you're our winner. You got $50 to LR Horse and Pet in Kleefeld.
1: Oh, right on, man. Thank you very much.
0: Absolutely. As I was looking at your post, I noticed that your dog's name is a link to a Facebook page called Bear Goes Wild. Your dog has its own Facebook page?
1: It is... Corny, it's absolutely nuts. I started a social media page for him. He's blown up online now. He's got millions of views. It's absolutely crazy. And I mean, he's just a straight entertainment machine. Every single day is just something else that's funny, something highly entertaining. And yeah, now he's famous online. It was funny. I was walking past someone else in town the other day, and they go, "Oh, look, there's a famous dog." Sure.
0: Well, listed as the CEO of Mischief on the page, 11,000 followers already, and you've had Bear for 5 weeks?
1: Yep, just 5 weeks. It was he popped up on my Facebook, and then I got him from Winnipeg Animal Services. I called them the moment I saw him, and I said, "Hey, can I come meet this guy?" And I went down there, and 2 hours later, he hopped in my truck, and we've been inseparable ever since.
0: Well, I definitely need to follow Bear Goes Wild, the CEO of Mischief on Facebook. I've been wasting so much time this morning already when I should have been working, going through the videos on this page. Very entertaining. Thank you for sharing Bear with us, and enjoy your $50 to LR Horse and Pet in Kleefeld.
1: Right on, man. I appreciate it.
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2: Steinbach Online Weather. Today, enjoy the sunshine with a few fog patches this morning. Increasing cloud near noon with a slight chance of showers late in the afternoon. High 26, UV index at 6, and that's high. Tonight, mainly cloudy with a slight chance of showers and a low 14. Tomorrow, a mix of sun and cloud, again with a slight chance of showers in the morning and a high of 24. Friday, mix of sun and cloud, but a 40% chance of a bit of rain and a high of 26. In Steinbach, we're sitting at 7 degrees. Plan your week with the full 7-day forecast on the Lowen Body Shop weather page on your Steinbach Online app.
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0: Preston Pablo, because I do on Mix. Good morning, and thank you for choosing the Mix Morning Show. 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It is 6:51. We are at 7 little degrees, which would be kind of chilly for the Duracan Taste of Summer Charity Barbecue. But by 11 o'clock, we'll be a whole lot warmer than that. Sunshine with a few fog patches this morning. And we're on our way to 26 degrees. So do join us for the second and last Duracan Taste of Summer Charity Barbecue. Over $20,000 already raised and climbing. We got two more barbecues to go today and then next week, Wednesday. Agape House today, Eastman Special Olympics next week.
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2: 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Details on these stories and more are on the way in moments.
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And I'm on cup of coffee number two, the Jamie Fine on Mix 96. Hey, I'm Corny Rempel. And the question for today for Wendy's, would you rather? Would you rather eat a Wendy's cold burger or cold fries? Text 34600.

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2: Good morning. I'm Addie Lowen. Today, sunshine, some clouds moving in this afternoon, possible late afternoon thunderstorm, high of 26 degrees. More weather details coming up as we head towards another weekend on the way in moments. And Travis and Zoe Martins are keeping the family farming tradition alive at Oak Ridge Broilers south of Grunthal. Travis's grandfather started the farm in the early 1970s, and Travis is now the third generation to operate it. About 30,000 chickens are raised on the farm at a time, but Travis says farming doesn't come with any days off.
3: Yeah, don't matter if it's New Year's or Thanksgiving or do chores, you got to be in the barn. When the birds are there, you got to be there.
4: Yeah.
3: Even if you're sick, you got to be there.
2: The couple says their four children are also becoming more involved with farm life and appreciate the gifts from local ag businesses and the meal from the MHV during Tuesday's Meals on the Farm presented by the Steinbach Credit Union. And the Southeast Helping Hands in Steinbach is celebrating a major funding increase from its second annual golf tournament. With more, here's reporter Afton Berg.
5: The event brought out 132 golfers and 35 sponsors, compared with 84 golfers and 20 sponsors last year. Executive Director Ken Dick says the tournament generated nearly $18,000 in profit.
6: Oh yeah, it helps us all around. I mean, it covers some wages. It covers lots of things. I mean, $17,000 in one day? Yeah. I'll take that anytime.
5: The money will help cover operating costs and support the organization's food programs. I'm Afton Berg.
2: And the Duracan Taste of Summer Charity Barbecue is raising funds for Agape House today. Housing and Outreach Coordinator Lisa Fass says money will support safe outdoor spaces, recreation programs, and pet vaccinations for animals belonging to shelter residents.
7: Pets are family too. We're big believers in that. So for many people experiencing violence, their pets are and just as an important and beloved part of the family. So access to pet vaccinations can help remove one barrier for families who need shelter and support.
2: The barbecue runs from 11 to 1 at the corner of Main and Lumber, right in front of the Steinbach Credit Union. Lunch will be available for a minimum $2 donation. And female hockey continues to grow in Steinbach with a new U9 girls team forming this season. Steinbach Minor Hockey Vice President Ryan Canada says the team will be made up primarily of Steinbach players and compete in a Southeast-based girls league.
8: Female hockey in the Southeast is growing, and it's fantastic to see, and it's growing in Steinbach.
2: Families can also check out the free Come Try Hockey sessions this Saturday. Participants will need to bring skates, a helmet, and a hockey stick. And morning, noon, and night, Steinbach Online keeps you connected to the stories that matter in the Southeast. 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
9: Brent Fair with Mitchell Minor Hockey says people are working hard behind the scenes and things are rolling along as they get ready for the 2026-27 season, and he's very much looking forward to it.
10: Excitement's pretty high. Registration's been open for a few weeks and we're seeing some good numbers roll in. So we're really looking forward to another great season in Mitchell and through the region.
9: Fair adds that he cannot thank the volunteers and people behind the scenes enough for making Mitchell Minor Hockey a great experience for all involved. In American Association of Professional Baseball, the Winnipeg Gold Eyes defeated Sioux Falls 9-6. In the WNBA, Toronto lost to Indiana 101-95. While in Major League Baseball, the Toronto Blue Jays brought out the big bats and beat down Tampa 10-5. For your scores, stories, and all things sports, be sure to check out the False Front Golf Simulator Sports page, which is on SteinbachOnline.com. I'm Dave Anthony.
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11: Today, sunny with a few morning fog patches. Increasing cloud near noon. There's a slight chance of showers late in the afternoon. High 26, UV index at 6, and that's pretty high. Tonight, mainly cloudy with a slight chance of showers and a low 14. Tomorrow, mix of sun and cloud. Also a slight chance of showers in the morning with a high of 24. And Friday, mix of sun and cloud. Again, a slight chance of showers with a high of 26. In Steinbeck, we're at 7 degrees. Check the local weather radar map anytime on the Lowen Body Shop weather page on your Steinbeck online app.
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0: Taylor Swift,
1: I knew it. I knew you. Good morning. I'm Corny Rempel here in the Mix Studios, furnished by Solomon's Furniture and Appliances, enjoying that beautiful sunshine together with you. We are still at 7 degrees. We're climbing to 26 for today. Perfect for the Duracan Taste of Summer Charity Barbecue. It starts at 11 o'clock today, supporting Agape House. And Carly Coop had a chance to chat with Lisa Fast from Agape House about the growing need for support from domestic violence.
2: The need is definitely growing. And this year already, in kind of the first 6 months of the year, we've already seen numbers higher than last year. So this year we actually have already answered close to 900 crisis calls in the months of January to June. We've had 593 children's bed nights and 726 adult bed nights. So these numbers are, you know, it's more than just a number. There's a person, a family, you know, a story behind that. And we continue to see that need growing, and at least answering over 60% more crisis calls this year, at least.
3: So far.
2: And
3: we're in August.
2: Yeah.
3: And I know there's kind of an ebb and flow with some of the calls as well in the past, right? Mm-hmm. I know you've mentioned when we get closer to Christmas, you see an increase in calls.
2: Yeah.
3: And I wonder, like, kind of there's an association with weather too, right? When we're forced indoors, there's... Mm-hmm. Yeah, so...
2: Yeah, I think we... Definitely, well, I think we experience maybe a little bit more isolation throughout those colder months. And so for someone who's maybe in an unsafe situation, those months can be even harder.
3: Yeah.
2: Because now we are isolated from maybe our supports. Maybe that means, you know, you might not have a way of transportation. So you're actually stuck in that house now.
3: Yeah.
2: Right? So we know that those months can be a lot harder for folks as well.
1: That's Lisa Fast from Agape House. And, you know, so many times we think to ourselves, man, I wish there was something that I could do to help. Well, there is. Come join us for lunch. It's as simple as that. Duracan Taste of Summer Charity Barbecue. It's still a minimum donation of $2, but please do say keep the change if you can, because we're giving 100% of it to Agape House today.
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1: Today, enjoy the sunshine with a few fog patches this morning. Increasing cloud near noon with a slight chance of showers late in the afternoon. High 26, UV index at 6, and that's high. Tonight, mainly cloudy with a slight chance of showers and a low 14. Tomorrow, a mix of sun and cloud, again with a slight chance of showers in the morning and a high of 24. Friday, mix of sun and cloud, but a 40% chance of a bit of rain and a high of 26. In Steinbeck, we're sitting at 7 degrees. Plan your week with the full 7-day forecast on the Lowen Body Shop weather page on your Steinbeck Online app.
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0: Azizam, which means my beloved. That's Ed Sheeran on your Mixed Morning Show. Here in the Mixed Studios, furnished by Solomon's Furniture and Appliances, I'm Corny Rempel. 717, the sun is shining, and we're going to be climbing to 26 degrees. We got quite a ways to go. Actually, we got 20 degrees to go because we just dropped a degree. We are now sitting at 6. And we are playing Wendy's Would You Rather. Here's an opportunity for you to win $25 to Wendy's and Steinbeck. And the question today is this: would you rather eat a cold Wendy's burger or cold Wendy's fries? 346-0000, but it has to be cold, and you can't reheat it. Cold Wendy's burger or cold Wendy's fries? Text your answer to 346-0000. Carrie says, oh, and by the way, remember to add the word Wendy's to your text. It automatically puts you into the draw. 346-0000. Carrie says, cold burger because I strongly dislike cold fries. Can't you just use the word hate, Carrie? I strongly dislike cold fries. For me, when I get my Wendy's burger, my Wendy's fries, first thing I got to eat the fries. The burger can wait. Because much like Carrie, I would much rather eat a cold burger than cold fries. Once fries get cold, for me, they're just no longer food and you can't even reheat them. What about you? Text your answer to 346-0000. Carrie's in the draw. What about you? Text 346-0000 now.
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Mike DeMaro and Diana Rowe together with Sam Feld calling on Mix. I'm Corny Rample. Good morning. 6 degrees on our way to 26 today. And with Wendy's, would you rather eat cold fries from Wendy's or a cold burger? Text your answer to 346-0000 to win $25 to Wendy's in Steinbach. And Tanner says, rather eat a cold burger. Now it's just a sandwich. That's very true. What's your answer? 346-0000. Here's Deadmau5 and Chris James on Mix.

0: Steinbach Online News with the Steinbach Fly-In Golf Club, providing the community with a beautiful golf course for over 70 years. 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
1: Good morning, I'm Addie Lowen. Expecting a mix of sun and cloud today, chance of showers, high of 26 degrees. Temps will stay in the mid to high 20s for the rest of the week. More weather details are coming up in just moments. And Southeast Helping Hands in Steinbach is celebrating a major funding increase from its second annual golf tournament. The event brought out 132 golfers and 35 sponsors, compared with 84 golfers and 20 sponsors last year. Executive Director Ken Dick says the tournament generated nearly $18,000 in profit.
2: Oh yeah, it helps us all around. I mean, it covers some wages. It covers lots of things. I mean, $17,000 in one day? I'll take that anytime.
1: The money will help cover operating costs and support the organization's food programs. And Oak Ridge Broilers, south of Grenthal, recently received a Meals on the Farm delivery presented by Steinbach Credit Union. And owners Travis and Zoe Martin say they were overwhelmed by the generosity. The farm raises about 30,000 broiler chickens at a time, with each flock arriving as day-old chicks. Zoe says farm life is a family effort, both in the barn and at home. The couple shares their Meals on the Farm experience.
3: We're thankful. Thankful and caught us off guard, I'd say. Yeah.
4: Yeah, absolutely overwhelmed and very grateful for the generosity of the sponsors. It's wonderful.
1: The Martins are the third generation of the family to run the chicken farm. And the Duracan Taste of Summer Charity Barbecue today is raising funds for Agape House. With more, here's reporter Afton Berg.
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5: 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I'm Afton Berg.
1: And kids in Steinbach will have a chance to try hockey for free this Saturday. Two come try hockey sessions are planned for August 22nd. Steinbach Minor Hockey Vice President Ryan Canada says the goal is to make the introduction low pressure.
7: Yes, there's no expectations. We just want, like I said, we just want the kids to come out, have fun, and try it.
1: Participants need skates, a helmet, and a hockey stick, with some extra sticks available at the event. And whether you're on the go or at home, stay in the loop with the latest local stories. 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
8: Brent Fair with Mitchell Minor Hockey says people are working hard behind the scenes and things are rolling along as they get ready for the 2026-27 season, and he's very much looking forward to it.
9: Excitement's pretty high. Registration's been open for a few weeks, and we're seeing some good numbers roll in, and so we're really looking forward to another great season in Mitchell and then through the region.
8: Fair adds that he cannot thank the volunteers and people behind the scenes enough for making Mitchell Minor Hockey a great experience for all involved. In American Association of Professional Baseball, the Winnipeg Gold Eyes defeated Sioux Falls 9-6. In the WNBA, Toronto lost to Indiana 101-95. While in Major League Baseball, the Toronto Blue Jays brought out the big bats and beat down Tampa 10-5. 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I'm Dave Anthony.
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10: Today, sunny with a few morning fog patches. Increasing cloud near noon. There's a slight chance of showers late in the afternoon. High 26, UV index at 6, and that's pretty high. Tonight, mainly cloudy with a slight chance of showers and a low 14. Tomorrow, mix of sun and cloud. Also a slight chance of showers in the morning with a high of 24. And Friday, mix of sun and cloud. Again, a slight chance of showers with a high of 26. In Steinbach, we're at 7 degrees. Check the local weather radar map anytime on the Lowen Body Shop weather page on your Steinbach Online app.
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0: winning with Wendy's Would You Rather. I'll explain in a minute if you're just tuning in. Hey, I'm Corny Rempel. That was Miley Cyrus with Flowers. The sun's shining, and we are at 6 little degrees. It's a chilly morning, but we're heading to 26 today. There is a slight chance of some rain a little bit later on. And we are playing Wendy's Would You Rather. And it's very simple. Would you rather have a cold Wendy's burger or cold Wendy's fries, and why? Make sure you add the word Wendy's to your text, 346-0000. That way the computer just puts you directly into the draw. And Susie says she would rather eat a cold burger. And Andrew says, cold burger. Dem fries need to be warmed up. And I don't know if you've ever tried to warm up fries. They don't reheat well. Any fries. I don't care if it's your favorite, your best fries. Wendy's fries are delicious. And once you have to warm them up, it's just, for me, it's just not food anymore. But that Wendy's burger, oh, I'd eat that cold any day. What about you? 346-0000. What would you rather eat? A cold Wendy's burger or a cold Wendy's fries? Text your answer to 346-0000. Let's get you into the draw for $25 to Wendy's in Steinbeck. We're going to make that draw before 9 o'clock. Text 346-0000.
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8: Steinbach Online Weather. Today, enjoy the sunshine with a few fog patches this morning. Increasing cloud near noon with a slight chance of showers late in the afternoon. High 26, UV index at 6, and that's high. Tonight, mainly cloudy with a slight chance of showers and a low 14. Tomorrow, a mix of sun and cloud, again with a slight chance of showers in the morning and a high of 24.

0: for Friday. Mix of sun and cloud, but a 40% chance of a bit of rain and a high of 26. In Steinbeck, we're sitting at 7 degrees. Plan your week with the full 7-day forecast on the Lowen Body Shop weather page on your Steinbeck online app.
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0: That's the Kingdom of Fear. Cameron Whitcomb on Mix 96. Good morning. Welcome to the Mix Morning Show. I'm Corny Rempel. It is 7:50 and in Steinbeck. We're on our way to 26 degrees today, and we got a long way to go because right now we're sitting at 6. But we do have that beautiful sunshine, perfect for the Duracan Taste of Summer Charity Barbecue. Do meet us starting at 11 o'clock today. I get the feeling it's going to sell out fast because we're there till 1 o'clock or till the Smokies sell out. So we're raising money for Agape House, and it's still a minimum donation of $2. Even though we've added cookies from Old Church Bakery, we're still saying it's a minimum donation of $2. But please do say keep the change if you can, because we're giving it all to Agape House.
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2: The recent Southeast Helping Hands Golf Tournament raised nearly $18,000, which will help cover operating costs and support the organization's food programs. Plus, Meals on the Farm visited Oak Ridge Broilers south of Grenthal yesterday, and there are two free country hockey events in Steinbeck this Saturday. Details on these stories and more are on the way in moments.
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1: Good morning. I'm Addie Lowen. We'll start the day with sunshine, some clouds moving in this afternoon, a slight chance of showers, and reach a very comfortable high of 26 degrees. More weather details are coming up in just moments. And Southeast Helping Hands in Steinbach is looking ahead to an even bigger golf tournament next year after a successful second annual event. The fundraiser attracted 132 golfers and 35 sponsors, plus it generated $17,831.88 in profit. That's about $12,000 more than last year. Executive Director Ken Dick says the tournament was about more than just raising money.
2: I was talking to everybody and just seeing how everybody's enjoying it and their feedback. And it's just nice to see and to hear what they all have to say.
1: Next year's tournament is already scheduled for August 13th with a goal of 216 golfers. And Oak Ridge Broilers, south of Grunthal, is a three-generation family chicken farm and a recipient of Meals on the Farm presented by the Steinbach Credit Union. Owner Travis Martins runs the farm with his wife Zoe, and their four young children are starting to get involved. The farm has about 30,000 broiler chickens at a time, with about seven flocks raised each year. Travis says farming is about more than raising chickens.
3: I love the concept of just providing for the public, for the world, a quality product. And, right up there is also just, my family, raising them on a farm and showing them these things, where food comes from and how it all works and the work that entails. And yeah, we've been so blessed with all that.
1: The Martins family was grateful to the ag business representatives for the gifts and words of encouragement. And the Duracan Taste of Summer Charity Barbecue is returning today, raising money for Agape House. The organization says demands for its services is growing, with close to 900 crisis calls answered between January and June of this year. Housing and Outreach Coordinator Lisa Fass says it's about more than numbers.
4: There's a person, family, a story behind that. And we continue to see that need growing, and at least answering over 60% more crisis calls this year, at least.
1: The barbecue runs from 11 to 1 today at the corner of Main and Lumber and is available for a minimum of $2 donation. And kids in Steinbach will have a chance to try hockey for free this Saturday. Two come-try hockey sessions are planned for August 22nd. With more, here's reporter Afton Berg.
5: Steinbach Minor Hockey Vice President Ryan Canada says the goal is to make the introduction low pressure.
6: Yes, there's no expectations. We just want, like I said, we just want the kids to come out, have fun, and try it.
5: Participants need skates, a helmet, and a hockey stick, with some extra sticks available. I'm Afton Berg.
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7: Brent Fair with Mitchell Minor Hockey says people are working hard behind the scenes and things are rolling along as they get ready for the 2026-27 season, and he's very much looking forward to it.
8: Excitement's pretty high. Registration's been open for a few weeks and we're seeing some good numbers roll in. So we're really looking forward to another great season in Mitchell and through the region.
7: Fair adds that he cannot thank the volunteers and people behind the scenes enough for making Mitchell Minor Hockey a great experience for all involved. In American Association of Professional Baseball, the Winnipeg Gold Eyes defeated Sioux Falls 9-6. In the WNBA, Toronto lost to Indiana 101-95. While in Major League Baseball, the Toronto Blue Jays brought out the big bats and beat down Tampa 10-5. For your scores, stories, and all things sports, be sure to check out the False Front Golf Simulator Sports page, which is on SteinbachOnline.com. I'm Dave Anthony.
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9: Today, sunny with a few morning fog patches, increasing cloud near noon. There's a slight chance of showers late in the afternoon. High 26, UV index at 6, and that's pretty high. Tonight, mainly cloudy with a slight chance of showers at a low 14. Tomorrow, mix of sun and cloud. Also a slight chance of showers in the morning with a high of 24. And Friday, mix of sun and cloud. Again, a slight chance of showers with a high of 26. In Steinbach, we're at 7 degrees. Check the local weather radar map anytime on the Lowen Body Shop weather page on your Steinbach Online app.
0: was in your kid's class. 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
1: I like that song so much. Thank you for joining us on the Mix Morning Show. 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And it is 6 degrees. We've got 20 degrees to go to hit our high of 26 today. Perfect for the Durocan Taste the Summer Charity Barbecue. We will see you starting at 11 o'clock as we raise money for Agape House. Now, Southeast Helping Hands, speaking of feeding people, they needed to raise money. They had their golf tournament, their second annual golf tournament last week. And Kent and Dick had a chance to talk with Ken Dick over at Southeast Helping Hands about their second annual golf tournament, which was a huge success.
2: We had 132 golfers, so okay. And sponsorship, 35 sponsors this year.
3: Oh, love that.
2: 15 more than last year, so... Yes, and we've also booked the date for next year, August 13th, 2027. Same place. We will try to see you all there, but we want to close the course down next year.
3: Yeah.
2: Because it's our third. So 216 golfers closes the course.
3: So that's what we need. That's
2: what our goal is for next year.
3: Love that. Where were we at golfers this year versus last? Was it very similar?
2: 84 last year, 132 this year.
3: Okay, excellent increase. Love to see that. And this whole thing is a fundraiser, of course. So obviously you've got your sponsors, but you also have golfers paying into it. So what was the final?
2: Art, you want to do a drum roll or
3: what? Yeah, sure. Yeah, yeah.
2: We made $17,831.88 profit. $12,000 more than last year.
1: Isn't that huge? This is their second annual, and they raised more than $12,000 more than last year. That's pretty phenomenal.
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8: Most of the Bibles that are printed in the world are in English, and yet the people who need the scriptures the most are people in other countries and other languages. 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And yet we know that the scriptures are so powerful, people read them and people's lives are changed. And yet if they can't get a copy into their hands, or even just a Bible portion or anything, how can they hear and see what the great, amazing work that Christ has done for them?
7: Learn to be more eternally minded with a book on our calling as Christians, yours free at gfaminute.org.
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1: Today, enjoy the sunshine with a few fog patches this morning. Increasing cloud near noon with a slight chance of showers late in the afternoon. High 26. UV index at 6, and that's high. Tonight, mainly cloudy with a slight chance of showers and a low 14. Tomorrow, a mix of sun and cloud, again with a slight chance of showers in the morning and a high of 24. Friday, mix of sun and cloud, but a 40% chance of a bit of rain and a high of 26. In Steinbeck, we're sitting at 7 degrees. Plan your week with the full 7-day forecast on the Lowen Body Shop weather page on your Steinbeck Online app.
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0: It's Raymond Lanay. Let me not on Mix. Good morning. I'm Corny Remple here in the Mix Studios, furnished by Solomon's Furniture and Appliances. It is 8:17, and in Steinbeck, we are on our way to a high of 26 today. We've climbed up to 10, and we are looking at sunshine for most of the morning, a little bit of cloud in the afternoon, and a slight chance of rain this afternoon as well. And we are playing Wendy's Would You Rather. You can win $25 to Wendy's in Steinbeck, and it's as simple as sending us a quick text. You got to text in your answer, 346-0000. Remember to add the word Wendy's to your text. The question today is, would you rather eat a cold Wendy's burger, any one of their delicious burgers, would you rather eat a cold Wendy's burger or a cold Wendy's fries? And you can't reheat it. You got to eat it cold. Andre says, in a pinch, a cold burger. Fries, on the other hand, they need to be hot or warm at best. I agree. Susie says, burger. Burger is way better cold than fries. And Erica says, cold fries. She's the first one to chime in to say cold fries. Everybody else has said they'd rather eat the burger. She says, I don't like cold meat. 346-0000. We're going to have a winner before 9 o'clock this morning. Text your answer now, and you could win $25 to Wendy's in Steinbeck. And remember, add the word Wendy's to your text.
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Alex Sampson, Misery on Mix. Good morning. I'm Corny Rempel here in the Mix Studios, furnished by Solomon's Furniture and Appliances. Good morning and welcome to Mix. It is 10 degrees. We're on our way to a high of 26 today. Perfect for the Duracan Taste of Summer Charity Barbecue. Do join us. It starts at 11 and goes till the Smokies run out or until 1 o'clock, whatever comes first. And Agape House has already secured some matching sponsors for today's barbecue. So your money's going to get doubled, tripled. We'll see. But it's going to be great. We'll see you for lunch. Here's Avril Lavigne, Simple Plan.

0: Steinbach Online News with Paul Hebert, Coldwell Banker Real Estate. His goal is to make your next move the right one with honesty, professionalism, and enthusiasm every step of the way.
1: Good morning. I'm Addie Lowen. Today, sunshine, some clouds moving in this afternoon, possible late afternoon thunderstorm, high of 26 degrees. More weather details coming up as we head towards another weekend on the way in moments. And Travis and Zoe Martins are keeping the family farming tradition alive at Oak Ridge Broilers south of Grunthal. Travis's grandfather started the farm in the early 1970s, and Travis is now the third generation to operate it. About 30,000 chickens are raised on the farm at a time, but Travis says farming doesn't come with any days off.
2: Yeah, don't matter if it's New Year's or Thanksgiving or do chores, you got to be in the barn. When the birds are there, you got to be there.
3: Yeah.
2: Even if you're sick, you got to be there.
1: The couple says their four children are also becoming more involved with farm life and appreciate the gifts from local ag businesses and the meal from the MHV during Tuesday's Meals on the Farm presented by the Steinbach Credit Union. And the Southeast Helping Hands in Steinbach is celebrating a major funding increase from its second annual golf tournament. With more, here's reporter Afton Berg.
4: The event brought out 132 golfers and 35 sponsors, compared with 84 golfers and 20 sponsors last year. Executive Director Ken Dick says the tournament generated nearly $18,000 in profit.
5: Oh yeah, it helps us all around. It covers some wages, it covers lots of things. I mean, $17,000 in one day, I'll take that anytime.
4: The money will help cover operating costs and support the organization's food programs. I'm Afton Berg.
1: And the Duracan Taste of Summer Charity Barbecue is raising funds for Agape House today. Housing and Outreach Coordinator Lisa Fass says money will support safe outdoor spaces, recreation programs, and pet vaccinations for animals belonging to shelter residents.
6: Pets are family too. We're big believers in that. So for many people experiencing violence, their pets are and just as an important and beloved part of the family. So access to pet vaccinations can help remove one barrier for families who need shelter and support.
1: The barbecue runs from 11 to 1 at the corner of Main and Lumber, right in front of the Steinbach Credit Union. Lunch will be available for a minimum $2 donation. And female hockey continues to grow in Steinbach with a new U9 girls team forming this season. Steinbach Minor Hockey Vice President Ryan Canada says the team will be made up primarily of Steinbach players and compete in a Southeast-based girls league.
7: Female hockey in the Southeast is growing, and it's fantastic to see, and it's growing in Steinbach.
1: Families can also check out the free Come Try Hockey sessions this Saturday. Participants will need to bring skates, a helmet, and a hockey stick. And morning, noon, and night, Steinbach Online keeps you connected to the stories that matter in the Southeast. 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
8: Brent Fair with Mitchell Minor Hockey says people are working hard behind the scenes and things are rolling along as they get ready for the 2026-27 season, and he's very much looking forward to it.
9: Excitement's pretty high. Registration has been open for a few weeks and we're seeing some good numbers roll in. So we're really looking forward to another great season in Mitchell and through the region.
8: Fair adds that he cannot thank the volunteers and people behind the scenes enough for making Mitchell Minor Hockey a great experience for all involved. In American Association of Professional Baseball, the Winnipeg Gold Eyes defeated Sioux Falls 9-6. In the WNBA, Toronto lost to Indiana 101-95. While in Major League Baseball, the Toronto Blue Jays brought out the big bats and beat down Tampa 10-5. 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I'm Dave Anthony.
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10: Enjoy the sunshine this morning. Increasing cloud around noon with a slight chance of showers late in the afternoon, a high 26. And that UV index will be at 6, and that's high. Tonight, mainly cloudy with a slight chance of showers and a low 14. Tomorrow, a mix of sun and cloud with a slight chance of some showers in the morning and a high of 24. On Friday, a mix of sun and cloud with a slight chance of showers and a high of 26. In Steinbach, we are sitting at 10 degrees and sunny. Plan your week with the full 7-day forecast on the Lowen Body Shop local weather on your Steinbach Online app.
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Hey, good morning, and thank you for choosing the Mix Morning Show. 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We are sitting at 10 degrees on our way to a high of 26 today, and we're playing

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1: So you would rather eat fries cold than eat the burger cold?
0: Yes.
1: Okay, why is that?
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1: Yeah. Oh, see, for me, once they get cold, to me, that's just no longer food. 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All right. 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
0: Okay, cool.
1: Congratulations.
0: Thank you very much.
1: You got it. And keep listening every week to play Wendy's Would You Rather right here on Mix. Here's Mariana's Trench.

Mariana's Trench, Stutter on Mix. Hey, I'm Corny Remple, and didn't I tell you it was going to heat up quickly? We have warmed up 4 degrees in the last about 20 minutes or so. We are sitting at 10, on our way to 26 for a high today. It's going to be absolutely stunning for the Durocan Taste of Summer Charity Barbecue with KPMG and Sobeys and Freezing Drillers and Coldwell Banker is there barbecuing every week. And they're going to be there again today as we raise money for Agape House and their calls for safe haven emergency calls has gone up 60% this year. That's enormous. The need is huge, and we can be there for them today. So it starts at 11 o'clock over in front of SCU, and it ends at 1 o'clock or till all the Smokies are gone. We'll see you there.

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11: Enjoy the morning sunshine. Increasing cloud near noon with a slight chance of showers late in the afternoon. High 26, UV index at 6, and that's still pretty high. Tonight, mainly cloudy. That slight chance of showers continues on a low 14. Tomorrow, mix of sun and cloud and a slight chance of some more showers in the morning with a high 24. On Friday, mix of sun and cloud. There is a small chance of some rain and a high of 26. In Steinbeck, we're at 10 degrees. For the latest local weather updates, visit the Lowen Body Shop weather page on your Steinbeck Online app.
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1: 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The Beach is on Mix. Good morning. I really appreciate you choosing the Mix Morning Show. 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
3: 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Details on these stories and more are on the way in moments.
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2: Good morning, I'm Addie Lowen. Expecting a mix of sun and cloud today, chance of showers, high of 26 degrees. Temps will stay in the mid to high 20s for the rest of the week. More weather details are coming up in just moments. And Southeast Helping Hands in Steinbach is celebrating a major funding increase from its second annual golf tournament. The event brought out 132 golfers and 35 sponsors, compared with 84 golfers and 20 sponsors last year. Executive Director Ken Dick says the tournament generated nearly $18,000 in profit.
3: Oh yeah, it helps us all around. It covers some wages. It covers lots of things. I mean, $17,000 in one day? Yeah. I'll take that anytime.
2: The money will help cover operating costs and support the organization's food programs. And Oak Ridge Broilers, south of Grenthal, recently received a Meals on the Farm delivery presented by Steinbach Credit Union. And owners Travis and Zoe Martin say they were overwhelmed by the generosity. The farm raises about 30,000 broiler chickens at a time, with each flock arriving as day-old chicks. Zoe says farm life is a family effort, both in the barn and at home. The couple shares their Meals on the Farm experience.
4: We're thankful. Thankful and caught us off guard, I would say. Yeah,
5: absolutely overwhelmed and very grateful for the generosity of the sponsors. It's wonderful.
2: The Martins are the third generation of the family to run the chicken farm. And the Duracan Taste of Summer Charity Barbecue today is raising funds for Agape House. With more, here's reporter Afton Berg.
6: Housing and Outreach Coordinator Lisa Fast says money will support safe outdoor spaces, recreation programs, and pet vaccinations for animals belonging to shelter residents.
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6: 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I'm Afton Berg.
2: And kids in Steinbach will have a chance to try hockey for free this Saturday. Two Come Try Hockey sessions are planned for August 22nd. Steinbach Minor Hockey Vice President Ryan Canada says the goal is to make the introduction low pressure.
8: Yes, there's no expectations. We just want, like I said, we just want the kids to come out, have fun, and try it.
2: Participants need skates, a helmet, and a hockey stick, with some extra sticks available at the event. And whether you're on the go or at home, stay in the loop with the latest local stories. 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
9: Brent Fair with Mitchell Minor Hockey says people are working hard behind the scenes and things are rolling along as they get ready for the 2026-27 season, and he's very much looking forward to it.
10: Excitement's pretty high. Registration's been open for a few weeks, and we're seeing some good numbers roll in, and so we're really looking forward to another great season in Mitchell and through the region.
9: Fair adds that he cannot thank the volunteers and people behind the scenes enough for making Mitchell Minor Hockey a great experience for all involved. In American Association of Professional Baseball, the Winnipeg Gold Eyes defeated Sioux Falls 9-6. In the WNBA, Toronto lost to Indiana 101-95. While in Major League Baseball, the Toronto Blue Jays brought out the big bats and beat down Tampa 10-5. For your scores, stories, and all things sports, be sure to check out the False Front Golf Simulator Sports page, which is on SteinbachOnline.com. I'm Dave Anthony.
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2: Today we're expecting a clear sunny start to the day. Clouds moving in this afternoon, slight chance of showers, high of 26 degrees. Tonight mostly cloudy, slight chance of showers overnight, low of 14. Tomorrow mix of sun and cloud, slight chance of showers to start the day, high of 24 with humidex at 29. And for Friday, mix of sun and cloud, slight chance of showers once again, and a high of 26. We've got a mostly clear sky with sunshine across southeastern Manitoba. In Steinbach, it's 10. For the latest local weather updates, visit the Lowen Body Shop weather page on Steinbach Online. I'm Addie Lowen.
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0: Dragonette. 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Good morning. I'm Corny Rempel. Thank you so much for choosing the Mix Morning Show. 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And we're getting closer and closer to 11 o'clock. And if you pack to lunch and have it at work in the fridge, you know what? That lunch is going to stay perfectly fresh until tomorrow. So just grab a couple bucks and join us in front of Steinbeck Credit Union for the Duracan Taste of Summer Charity Barbecue. We're raising money for Agape House. It's still a minimum donation of $2, but feel free to say keep the change because we're going to give it all to Agape House. See you for lunch starting at 11. Celebrate summer.
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8: I'm Addie Lowen. Today, we're expecting the clear sky and sunshine to be replaced with clouds this afternoon. Light showers, high of 26 degrees. Tonight, mostly cloudy, slight chance of showers, low of 14. Tomorrow, mix of sun and cloud, chance of showers, high of 24 with humidex at 29. And for Friday, mix of sun and cloud, chance of showers at 26 degrees. And plan your week with a full 7-day forecast on the Low and Body Shop local weather page on Steinbeck Online.
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0: That's I'm Not Pretty. Alessia Cara on Mix. Good morning, and thank you for choosing the Mix Morning Show. 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Right now, we are sitting at 13, and we were playing Wendy's Would You Rather this morning. Question being very simply, would you rather eat a Wendy's burger or fries? But here's the deal. It's stone cold. Cold. Like your friend bought it for you, threw it in the fridge and said, oh, I've got lunch for you in the fridge. And there's a cold Wendy's burger, cold Wendy's fries. What would you rather eat? And the majority said cold burger. And Cam even saying a cold burger is just a sandwich. We only had two people out of everybody that texted in said they would rather eat the cold fries. Thank you for playing Wendy's Would You Rather. We gave away $25 to Wendy's and Steinbeck to Skippy, and be ready to play again next week, Wednesday, on Mix.
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7: I'm Addie Lowen. Today, we're expecting the clear sky and sunshine to be replaced with clouds this afternoon. Light showers, high of 26 degrees. Tonight, mostly cloudy, slight chance of showers, low of 14. Tomorrow, mix of sun and cloud, chance of showers, high of 24 with humidex at 29. And for Friday, mix of sun and cloud, chance of showers at 26 degrees. And stay informed with a full 7-day forecast on the Lowen Body Shop local weather page on Steinbeck Online.
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0: 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Good morning, and thanks for hanging out with us on the Mix Morning Show. 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
2: The recent Southeast Helping Hands Golf Tournament raised nearly $18,000, which will help cover operating costs and support the organization's food programs. Plus, Meals on the Farm visited Oak Ridge Broilers south of Grenthal yesterday, and there are two free Comtrade hockey events in Steinbach this Saturday. Details on these stories and more are on the way in moments.
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1: Good morning, I'm Addie Lowen. We'll start the day with sunshine, some clouds moving in this afternoon, a slight chance of showers, and reach a very comfortable high of 26 degrees. More weather details are coming up in just moments. And Southeast Helping Hands in Steinbach is looking ahead to an even bigger golf tournament next year after a successful second annual event. The fundraiser attracted 132 golfers and 35 sponsors, plus it generated $17,831.88 in profit. That's about $12,000 more than last year. Executive Director Ken Dick says the tournament was about more than just raising money.
2: I was talking to everybody and just seeing how everybody's enjoying it and their feedback. And it's just nice to see and to hear what they all have to say.
1: Next year's tournament is already scheduled for August 13th with a goal of 216 golfers. And Oak Ridge Broilers, south of Grunthal, is a three-generation family chicken farm and a recipient of Meals on the Farm presented by the Steinbach Credit Union. Owner Travis Martins runs the farm with his wife Zoe, and their four young children are starting to get involved. The farm has about 30,000 broiler chickens at a time, with about seven flocks raised each year. Travis says farming is about more than raising chickens.
3: I love the concept of just providing for the public, for the world, a quality product. And, right up there is also just, my family, raising them on a farm and showing them these things, where food comes from and how it all works and the work that entails. And yeah, we've been so blessed with all that.
1: The Martins family was grateful to the ag business representatives for the gifts and words of encouragement. And the Duracan Taste of Summer Charity Barbecue is returning today, raising money for Agape House. The organization says demands for its services is growing, with close to 900 crisis calls answered between January and June of this year. Housing and Outreach Coordinator Lisa Fass says it's about more than numbers.
4: There's a person, family, a story behind that. And we continue to see that need growing, and at least answering over 60% more crisis calls this year, at least.
1: The barbecue runs from 11 to 1 today at the corner of Main and Lumber and is available for a minimum of $2 donation. And kids in Steinbach will have a chance to try hockey for free this Saturday. Two come-try hockey sessions are planned for August 22nd. With more, here's reporter Afton Berg.
5: Steinbach Minor Hockey Vice President Ryan Canada says the goal is to make the introduction low pressure.
6: Yes, there's no expectations. We just want, like I said, we just want the kids to come out, have fun, and try it.
5: Participants need skates, a helmet, and a hockey stick, with some extra sticks available. I'm Afton Berg.
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7: Brent Fair with Mitchell Minor Hockey says people are working hard behind the scenes and things are rolling along as they get ready for the 2026-27 season, and he's very much looking forward to it.
8: Excitement's pretty high. Registration's been open for a few weeks and we're seeing some good numbers roll in. So we're really looking forward to another great season in Mitchell and through the region.
7: Fair adds that he cannot thank the volunteers and people behind the scenes enough for making Mitchell Minor Hockey a great experience for all involved. In American Association of Professional Baseball, the Winnipeg Gold Eyes defeated Sioux Falls 9-6. In the WNBA, Toronto lost to Indiana 101-95. While in Major League Baseball, the Toronto Blue Jays brought out the big bats and beat down Tampa 10-5. 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I'm Dave Anthony.
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1: Today we're expecting a clear, sunny start to the day. Clouds moving in this afternoon, slight chance of showers, high of 26 degrees. Tonight, mostly cloudy, slight chance of showers overnight, low of 14. Tomorrow, mix of sun and cloud, slight chance of showers to start the day, high of 24 with humidex at 29. And for Friday, mix of sun and cloud, slight chance of showers once again and a high of 26. We've got a mostly clear sky with sunshine across southeastern Manitoba. In Steinbach, it's 10. For the latest local weather updates, visit the Lowen Body Shop weather page on Steinbach Online. I'm Addie Lowen.

There's talk. Time Machine and Mix. Good morning. I'm Corny Rempel here in the Mix Studios, furnished by Solomon's Furniture and Appliances. We are very excited that in less than an hour, we're going to be set up and ready to go with our very first smoky of the day for the Duracan Taste of Summer Charity Barbecue. Big thank you to Coldwell Banker for being out there every week. Didn't matter if it was drizzling or windy or sunny and hot. They were even in front of that grill in like 30 degrees. Just doing what they can to make sure that every smoky is hot and ready. And so they're going to be there today again. And a big thank you to Duracan, KPMG, Sobeys, all of these wonderful businesses. They take care of 100% of the cost of the food so that we can give 100% of the money to our local charity. And today, it's Agape House. It starts at 11 o'clock and goes till the smokies are done or 1 o'clock, whatever comes first. Here's Tame Impala and Jenny on Mix.

0: eraser?
1: Yeah, sure.
0: Can I borrow an eraser too?
1: Yeah, here you go.
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11: I'm Addie Lowen. Today, we're expecting the clear sky and sunshine to be replaced with clouds this afternoon. Light showers, high of 26 degrees. Tonight, mostly cloudy, slight chance of showers, low of 14. Tomorrow, mix of sun and cloud, chance of showers, high of 24 with humidex at 29. And for Friday, mix of sun and cloud, chance of showers at 26 degrees. And plan your week with a full 7-day forecast on the Low and Body Shop local weather page on Steinbeck Online.
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That's Peniel, Loeb, and Jordan. 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I'm Corny Rempel. 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
6: I'm Addie Lowen. Today, we're expecting the clear sky and sunshine to be replaced with clouds this afternoon. Light showers, high of 26 degrees. Tonight, mostly cloudy, slight chance of showers, low of 14. Tomorrow, mix of sun and cloud, chance of showers, high of 24 with humidex at 29. And for Friday, mix of sun and cloud, chance of showers at 26 degrees. And stay informed with the full 7-day forecast on the Lowen Body Shop local weather page on Steinbeck Online.
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1: 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We are here in the Mix Studios, furnished by Solomon's Furniture and Appliances. Let's take a look at what's coming up in your news at 11 as I head off to the Duracan Taste of Summer Charity Barbecue. 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
3: The recent Southeast Helping Hands Golf Tournament raised nearly $18,000, which will help cover operating costs and support the organization's food programs. Plus, Meals on the Farm visited Oak Ridge Broilers south of Grenthal yesterday, and there are two free Come Try Hockey events in Steinbach this Saturday. Details on these stories and more are on the way in moments.
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2: Good morning. I'm Addie Lowen. Today, sunshine, some clouds moving in this afternoon, possible late afternoon thunderstorm, high of 26 degrees. More weather details coming up as we head towards another weekend on the way in moments. And Travis and Zoe Martins are keeping the family farming tradition alive at Oak Ridge Broilers south of Grunthal. Travis's grandfather started the farm in the early 1970s, and Travis is now the third generation to operate it. About 30,000 chickens are raised on the farm at a time, but Travis says farming doesn't come with any days off.
3: Yeah, don't matter if it's New Year's or Thanksgiving or do chores, you got to be in the barn. When the birds are there, you got to be there.
4: Yeah.
3: Even if you're sick, you got to be there.
2: The couple says their four children are also becoming more involved with farm life and appreciate the gifts from local ag businesses and the meal from the MHV during Tuesday's Meals on the Farm presented by the Steinbach Credit Union. And the Southeast Helping Hands in Steinbach is celebrating a major funding increase from its second annual golf tournament. With more, here's reporter Afton Berg.
5: The event brought out 132 golfers and 35 sponsors, compared with 84 golfers and 20 sponsors last year. Executive Director Ken Dick says the tournament generated nearly $18,000 in profit.
6: Oh yeah, it helps us all around. I mean, it covers some wages, it covers lots of things. I mean, $17,000 in one day? Yeah. I'll take that anytime.
5: The money will help cover operating costs and support the organization's food programs. I'm Afton Berg.
2: And the Duracan Taste of Summer Charity Barbecue is raising funds for Agape House today. Housing and Outreach Coordinator Lisa Fass says money will support safe outdoor spaces, recreation programs, and pet vaccinations for animals belonging to shelter residents.
7: Pets are family too. We're big believers in that. So for many people experiencing violence, their pets are and just as an important and beloved part of the family. So access to pet vaccinations can help remove one barrier for families who need shelter and support.
2: The barbecue runs from 11 to 1 at the corner of Main and Lumber, right in front of the Steinbach Credit Union. Lunch will be available for a minimum $2 donation. And female hockey continues to grow in Steinbach with a new U9 girls team forming this season. Steinbach Minor Hockey Vice President Ryan Canada says the team will be made up primarily of Steinbach players and compete in a Southeast-based girls league.
8: Female hockey in the Southeast is growing, and it's fantastic to see, and it's growing in Steinbach.
2: Families can also check out the free Come Try hockey sessions this Saturday. Participants will need to bring skates, a helmet, and a hockey stick. And morning, noon, and night, Steinbach Online keeps you connected to the stories that matter in the Southeast. 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
9: Brent Fair with Mitchell Minor Hockey says people are working hard behind the scenes and things are rolling along as they get ready for the 2026-27 season, and he's very much looking forward to it.
10: Excitement's pretty high. Registration's been open for a few weeks, and we're seeing some good numbers roll in, and so we're really looking forward to another great season in Mitchell and then through the region.
9: Fair adds that he cannot thank the volunteers and people behind the scenes enough for making Mitchell Minor Hockey a great experience for all involved. In American Association of Professional Baseball, the Winnipeg Gold Eyes defeated Sioux Falls 9-6. In the WNBA, Toronto lost to Indiana 101-95. While in Major League Baseball, the Toronto Blue Jays brought out the big bats and beat down Tampa 10-5. For your scores, stories, and all things sports, be sure to check out the False Front Golf Simulator Sports page, which is on SteinbachOnline.com. I'm Dave Anthony.
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2: Today we're expecting a clear, sunny start to the day. Clouds moving in this afternoon, slight chance of showers, high of 26 degrees. Tonight, mostly cloudy, slight chance of showers overnight, low of 14. Tomorrow, mix of sun and cloud, slight chance of showers to start the day, high of 24 with humidex at 29. And for Friday, mix of sun and cloud, slight chance of showers once again and a high of 26. We've got a mostly clear sky with sunshine across southeastern Manitoba. For the latest local weather updates, visit the Low and Body Shop weather page on Steinbach Online. I'm Addie Lowen.

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1: Good morning. I'm Corny Rempel right here in the sunshine, right in front of Steinbeck Credit Union for the Durican Taste of Summer Charity Barbecue, the second last one of the season. You know, we've raised over $20,000 for local charities already. So thank you, KPMG, Friesen Drillers, Coldwell Banker, and more for being a part of this awesome fundraiser. And we're raising money today for Agape House. And I'm here with Tracy Whitby. Now, Tracy, Lisa was telling us this morning on Mix that the need is up significantly for what you do.
2: Yeah, our numbers continue to increase. We are often at capacity or over capacity. So we have to be really creative in how we continue to offer safe spaces and how we offer support. But yeah, I believe our numbers were up 60% in terms of crisis calls from last year at the same time.
1: Now, there are very few that don't know what Agape House is, but for those who don't know, what type of service do you provide?
2: Right. So we provide safe shelter for those who are experiencing intimate partner violence, gender-based violence, domestic violence, family violence, all of those things. We also offer counseling services. We have children's programming. We have a brand new sexual assault counselor as well on our team. So we're really trying to expand and do more than just the basics of what our services can provide. But yeah, so we're really just a safe space for folks who are having a really hard time.
1: And you guys have done some groundwork before we got here today. You talked to a bunch of businesses for support.
2: Yeah.
1: And you got it. Before we even started, you got over $6,000 worth of support.
2: Yeah.
1: Tell us about this.
2: Yeah, we're so grateful for our community. It's been such a supportive community for us. We're so grateful. But yeah, so this year so far, we've got Hello Taxi, Three Way Builders, Schinkel Properties, Hub Insurance, and Group Strength Benefits, who are already supporting us before we even start today. So they're going to make those dollars that we gain today even more impactful.
1: Yeah, I love that. And that is on top of Clear Spring Animal Hospital, Steinbeck Credit Union, Giant Tiger, and more that already sponsored this barbecue. So this is community support. All we need is you, and it's complete. Come and join us at the Taste of Summer Charity Barbecue. It's on right now, and it ends at 1 o'clock or till the Smokies are gone. Come and join us.
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8: I'm Addie Lowen. Today, we're expecting that clear sky and sunshine to be replaced with clouds this afternoon. Light showers, high of 26 degrees. Tonight, mostly cloudy, slight chance of showers, low of 14. Tomorrow, mix of sun and cloud, chance of showers, high of 24 with humidex at 29. And for Friday, mix of sun and cloud, chance of showers at 26 degrees. And plan your week with a full 7-day forecast on the Low and Body Shop local weather page on Steinbach Online.
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1: Hey, I'm Corny Rempel right here on Main Street in the sunshine. Well, at this moment, I'm in the shade of one tree right by the barbecue in front of Steinbeck Credit Union for the Duracan Taste of Summer Charity Barbecue. Coldwell Banker every week has been out here in front of the grill flipping those smokies, getting them ready for you. Today, we're raising money for Agape House, so do join us. I'm here with Paul Hebert from Coldwell Banker, one hand on the tongs and ready to talk on the radio. You're a multitasker.
2: I'll tell you, unbelievable. You know what? Normally men aren't, my wife says, but hopefully I'm different.
1: Well, you're doing very well. Tell us about this awesome team. Like, nobody's even stopping while I come to visit with you guys. Tell us about this team you got right here.
2: No, we are very, very focused. Yeah, hot dog focused. You know what? We have Nicole Platt here. We have Justin, and we have Dwayne here, and myself, Paul, and we are having a blast here. Barbecuing these hot dogs and feeding these lovely people here.
1: I love it. And you're in front of this hot grill.
2: Yeah.
1: And other times they've brought this big shelter. And today you're relying on the shelter of one little tree here on Main Street.
2: Yes. And we are very glad that we know the weather changes very quickly in Manitoba. If you're not happy, you wait 20 minutes. So far, the leaves are staying on. Fall did not come early, so we're pumped. But yes, and you talk about a hot day, and we got a a hot reporter here interviewing us, so it's pretty exciting.
1: Wow, okay. Now we know we're getting deep. If the compliments go that deep, I don't know. You know what? The gang here is awesome, and we're having a lot of laughs. We're having a lot of fun, but we are here for a very good reason. Agape House. Paul, we found out this morning that Agape House, their calls for domestic violence calls for shelter has gone up 60% this year alone, and we're only in August.
2: Oh, my. You know what? First of all, that's awful. But secondly, we are sure thankful for an organization like Agape House that is there for people to be able to go to, that they have an escape from some of the horrible things that they're going through. So big praise out to Agape House from us here.
1: Absolutely. Come and join us. We are going to be here until 1 o'clock or until the Smokies are all gone. And so looking at that beautiful lineup, you're going to want to come early for the Duracan Taste of Summer Charity Barbecue. We'll see you here.
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8: I'm Addie Lowen. Today, we're expecting the clear sky and sunshine to be replaced with clouds this afternoon. Light showers, high of 26 degrees. Tonight, mostly cloudy, slight chance of showers, low of 14. Tomorrow, mix of sun and cloud, chance of showers, high of 24 with humidex at 29. And for Friday, mix of sun and cloud, chance of showers at 26

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1: Hey, I'm Corny Rempel here at the Duracan Taste of Summer Charity Barbecue with KPMG. We got Westland Insurance helping us out. Sobeys is here with the food, the rental house, Steinbeck Feeds. All of these wonderful people pay for all of the food and the napkins and the ketchup packs and absolutely everything so we can give 100% of the money to our local charity. And today it's Agape House, and I'm here with Lisa Fast. Lisa, tell us about this wonderful team that you have here with the Agape House shirts.
2: We got probably one of the best teams out here today. I get to work every day with some of the most strongest, creative, brilliant women out there, and it's inspiring to be here every day amongst them.
1: And I love it that you guys are right there by the lineup answering questions and giving people information. What is the most common misconception, or what's one of the most common questions you get asked about Agape House?
2: Sometimes I hear the question about, you know, what about the men? How do we work with men? How do we support them? I think the common misconception is that we maybe only support women and children, but we're able to support anyone and everyone experiencing violence. We're able to work with men the same way that we work with anyone else. And we also offer men-specific programming, whether that's for perpetrators of abuse, but we're able to offer the exact same services that we do for anyone else.
1: Yeah, you know, you're right, because when people think of domestic violence or domestic abuse, we immediately think of women and children. But there are men that get abused, and they do need help. But also, oftentimes, and unfortunately, most of the time, it is the men that are abusers. You said you have programs and help. Now, is this all court-ordered, or how does this work with your programs that you have?
2: Yeah, so with Caring Dad specifically, they can be referred in or refer themselves into it as well. So we do often have men that just refer themselves in who are looking to maybe, you know, learn some new parenting skills, maybe connect with other dads who have been in similar situations. But really, we're just providing a space to connect. And also just work through whether that's being a single parent for the first time or, you know, struggles that come along with co-parenting. We're just there to offer more healthy relationship advice.
1: Yeah. I love that. You know what? And that's why we're here for Agape House today. It's the Duracan Taste of Summer Charity Barbecue. We're going to keep going until 1 o'clock or until the Smokies run out. So do come and join us.
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2: Good afternoon, I'm Judy Peters. Today's high, 26 degrees. Your forecast is coming up. Steinbach Family Resource Center's new executive director says the organization is seeing a growing need among local families. Stephanie Den Hollander says the rising cost of living is contributing to greater demand for food and other supports.
3: We're seeing more and more people needing some more innovative options and ways that we can support them both with food and other resources, as well as with mental health services and supporting families and coming alongside other community partners and schools, the education system, other organizations.
2: Den Hollander also wants to strengthen partnerships and advocate for more stable funding. Oak Ridge Broilers, south of Grunthal, recently received a Meals on the Farm delivery, and owners Travis and Zoe Martin say they were overwhelmed by the generosity. The farm raises about 30,000 broiler chickens at a time, with each flock arriving as day-old chicks. Zoe says farm life is a family effort, both in the barn and at home. The couple shares their Meals on the Farm experience.
4: We're thankful. Thankful and caught us off guard, I'd say. Yep.
5: Yeah, absolutely overwhelmed and very grateful for the generosity of the sponsors. It's wonderful.
2: The Martins are the third generation of their family to run the chicken farm. A new summer tradition could be starting in Lebroquerie. To tell us more, here's reporter Cosette Bott.
6: Residents voted to choose the feature film for the very first outdoor family movie night. Leisure Services programmer Desiree Vermette says the municipality is excited to finally be able to offer the event to the community.
7: There was lots of engagement on all platforms. However, the winner was Hoppers. So I think a lot of kids and families will be excited to see that one displayed.
6: Vermette says the location provides easy access to amenities while creating a comfortable gathering space for families. I'm Cosette Bott.
2: Southeast Helping Hands is celebrating a major increase from its second annual golf tournament. Here's reporter Afton Berg with details.
8: The event brought out 132 golfers and 35 sponsors, compared with 84 golfers and 20 sponsors last year. Executive Director Ken Dick says the tournament generated nearly $18,000 in profit.
9: Oh yeah, it helps us all around. It covers some wages. It covers lots of things. I mean, $17,000 in one day? Yeah. I'll take that anytime.
8: The money will help cover operating costs and support the organization's food programs. I'm Afton Berg.
2: Step out for groceries, step into the news. 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
10: The 2026-27 season for Mitchell Minor Hockey is rolling to a start, and President Brent Fair says that they wouldn't be where they are without some dedicated people that ensure that the kids enjoy the sport.
11: I can't say enough positive things about our volunteer group that continues to grow every year. You know, without parents and even folks that don't have kids in the program putting time in to our program, it's just amazing to see the time and energy that they spend, and they're dedicated, you know, week to week, so many ice times throughout the course of the 6 or so months that the program runs. You know, this doesn't happen without them. And it's just amazing what happens when people come in, bring in their time, and truly care about the kids that they're working with. It's just awesome to see.
10: Fair adds they're planning for a number of highlights throughout the year, including another Dick Penner Memorial Tournament. An American Association of Professional Baseball, Winnipeg, continues their road trip in Sioux Falls. In the WNBA, Toronto's at Washington. And in Major League Baseball, the Blue Jays are once again on the road in Tampa. For your scores, stories, and all things sports, be sure to check out the False Front Golf Simulator sports page on SteinbachOnline.com. I'm Dave Anthony.
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2: A mix of sun and cloud today with a high of 26 degrees, the UV index 6 or high. Mainly cloudy tonight, small chance of showers and a low of 14. Tomorrow we'll have a mix of sun and cloud, a high of 24 and the humidex 29. On Friday, a chance of showers, 26 degrees, and then on Saturday it'll be sunny and 25. Right now in Steinbach, we're at 20 degrees, the humidity 51%. You can find current weather conditions anytime on the Low & Body Shop weather page on your Steinbach Online app. I'm Judy Peters.
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1: Hey, I'm Corny Rempel here at the Duracan Taste of Summer Charity Barbecue. And you know, many, many times we've had this barbecue and by about 12:15 sometimes we've been sold out and we're not there yet. We're not sold out. We still have smokies for you, chips, water from Freezing Drillers. We've got cookies from Old Church Bakery. We're still saying minimum donation of $2. Please do say keep the change if you're able, because we're giving 100% of the money to Agape House today. Tracy, what's been some of the interactions with some of the people that you've had here that have been coming to the barbecue?
2: Yeah, oh, you know what? It's always such a pleasure to be here for the Summer Charity Barbecue. We get to see our community members, have some conversation with them, tell them a little bit about what we do, because I think even though we're in the community more, where, you know, there's lots of information about us, it seems to be still there's some questions about what kind of work we do and, mm-hmm. and what all of the services that we do. We do so much more than just offer safe shelter. So having those conversations with people right in the street is so lovely.
1: Yeah.
2: And that's kind of what it's been.
1: And so now you've done some of the groundwork already, because you got some matching sponsors that came on board before we even started, which is wonderful. Yeah. Plus, at the end, we'll have the total of how much we've raised. But what is this money going towards for Agape House?
2: Okay. Yeah, because we have such wonderful community members and because we've got those matching sponsors ahead, we're able to prioritize this money to three different areas this year already. So we're super excited. One of the areas is safe outdoor spaces. So being able to like be outside, connect with nature, hear birds sing. Our space is a community living environment, so it can be a lot. So we're super excited to be able to use some of these dollars to make those spaces more accessible, have some seating, some covered areas, just giving people the space to be out and kind of self-reflect and do those sorts of things. So that's part of it. We're also going to enhance our recreational programming. So we also serve kiddos, and being in shelter can be really difficult for kiddos. So we obviously get funding for the bare minimum, but this allows us to go above and beyond and allows us to offer different events and little outings and do some fun things. Maybe go to the aquatic center, or, you know, go to the Mennonite Heritage Museum, or go to the zoo and take the kiddos out with their families and all that, and have a little bit of time that's away from the shelter so it can still feel normal for them. So we're also really excited about that. And then the other piece, and I see a little doggy here.
1: Nice.
2: And that's kind of what the other piece is for. So we are able to offer kenneling for pets of participants when they come into shelter. So no family member is left behind. You don't have to make the decision of, you know, leaving an unsafe space and leaving behind your pets. But we are not covered or funded for vaccinations. And in order to get into a kennel, most pets need to have their vaccinations. They all need to have their vaccinations.
1: Okay.
2: Right? So some of these dollars are also going to go to offering vaccinations to participants' pets when they come into shelter. So
1: the things you never think of when somebody needs shelter from some sort of abuse situation. It's like, no, there's so much to consider. And you know what? You being a part of it is so invaluable. And we still have some lunches for you. We still would love to come see you. We're right here in front of Steinbeck Credit Union for the Duracan Taste of Summer Charity Barbecue.
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10: A mix of sun and cloud today with a high of 26 degrees, the UV index 6 or high. Mainly cloudy tonight, small chance of showers and a low of 14. Tomorrow we'll have a mix of sun and cloud, a high of 24 and the humidex 29. On Friday, a chance of showers, 26 degrees, and then on Saturday it'll be sunny and 25. You can find current weather conditions anytime on the Lowen Body Shop weather page on your Steinbach Online app. I'm Judy Peters.
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1: Hey, I'm Corny Rempel here at the Duracan Taste of Summer Charity Barbecue. We're raising money for Agape House, and this is awesome. We've got so many wonderful people here eating lunch. We still have Smokies. Sometimes we've run out by now, but you know what? We're still going. So if you're wondering if it's worth it to still come, please do. We are here with so many wonderful sponsors, including Westland Insurance, and Tanis Penner is here. I love Penners, Tanis. I married a Penner.
2: So did I. I love him too.
1: That's awesome. We already have so much in common. So you've got a group of people here all with their Westland Insurance shirts. Tell us, who do we all have here today?
2: We have here my boss, Meredith, my boss, Michelle, my colleague, Andrea, and we're all here chipping in. Just, what were we doing? Filling up bags, yeah, ketchup, mustard, bags. Napkins.
1: You guys, they put you to work, eh?
2: We really worked hard. All of our backs are sore. We're all pretty old and in age, so.
1: Oh, boy. She threw you all under the bus there. Well,
3: that's rude, Tanis.
2: I'm the oldest, so I can say it.
1: Okay, fair enough. So, now, today we're raising money for Agape House. We've had a different charity every week. Why is this important for you guys to be a part of it?
3: Agape House is very important, right? Because food insecurity is a tough one for everyone with the price of groceries. So very important to help where we can, for sure.
1: Absolutely. And with families that experience domestic abuse, they need options of safety. And they need, you know, and I'm learning so much about Agape House, and I've known about them for years. And some of the programs that they offer, like, I didn't even know this, half of the stuff existed. And that's why it's so important for Westland Insurance and all these other businesses to come and be a part of it. Because now, you look them out there, they're in line giving everybody information that we didn't know about Agape House. And I think that's awesome. So thank you for being a part of it, Westland Insurance. I really appreciate it. And come be a part of the Duracan Taste of Summer Charity Barbecue in front of Steinbeck Credit Union. Minimum donation of $2, but please say keep the change if you can, because we're going to give it all to Agape House.
0: This is important. Very important. Would you rather A, eat a Frosty and Fries, or B, a Baconator? 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Really think about it. When you hear the cue to text, send Wendy's and A or B to 204-346-0000 to play Wendy's Would You Rather. We might call you to debate it, and one lucky texter wins a $25 gift card to Wendy's in Steinbeck. Wendy's Would You Rather. 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
1: Steinbeck Online Weather.
2: A mix of sun and cloud today with a high of 26 degrees, the UV index 6 or high. Mainly cloudy tonight, small chance of showers and a low of 14. Tomorrow we'll have a mix of sun and cloud, a high of 24 and the humidex 29. On Friday, a chance of showers, 26 degrees, and then on Saturday it'll be sunny and 25. You can find current weather conditions anytime on the Low & Body Shop weather page on your Steinbeck Online app. I'm Judy Peters.
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1: Hey, I'm Corny Rempel here at the Duracan Taste of Summer Charity Barbecue in front of Steinbeck Credit Union, where we just have a few Smokies left. I see a few more people getting in line here. We're down to the last few Smokies, so if you're still hungry, there's still time for you to come and grab a quick lunch. And by the way, there's cookies involved this year as well, and we haven't even raised the price. It's still a minimum donation of $2, but feel free to say keep the change because we're going to give it all to Agape House. And Lisa Fast, now you were telling us on the morning show that the need for shelter for domestic abuse and domestic violence has increased this year.
2: Yeah, absolutely. I think, you know, we continue coming back every year saying that, but it's because it's true. This year, we're already at 60% higher than we were last year. We've already answered close to 900 crisis calls. And just in 2025 alone, we provided over 120 community counseling sessions as well.
1: Wow.
2: So I see maybe about myself, I offer drop-in counseling. So anyone in the community who needs help, I see maybe around 15 to 20 women a month.
1: Mm.
2: Just who are needing resources, help, and are looking at, you know, what their options are.
1: Yeah.
2: So the need is increasing. It does happen in our community, and it's not something that is a behind closed doors problem. It takes, I think, the entire community to decide to break the cycle.
1: No, you're exactly right, because silence perpetuates the problem, and it just keeps digging it deeper if it's in silence. So that's why we're doing this. That's why we're talking about it. That's why we're raising money so that they can help these families, the women, the children, and the men as well, with Agape House. So if we run out by the time you get here, you can still make a donation. We'll get it all to Agape House.
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1: Good afternoon, I'm Judy Peters. Today, a mix of sun and cloud, 26 degrees. Your forecast is coming up after the news. The new executive director of Steinbeck Family Resource Center says building community connections will be a key part of her role. Stephanie Denhollander says the center wants to work more closely with businesses, schools, and other organizations.
2: We're so grateful for the incredible sponsors that we already have. We want to grow that, and we really want to nurture those relationships and show up and support other community initiatives, because the more that we all work together, the greater the impact we will have. But also that gives us an opportunity to hear from people in different organizations or businesses, from the needs that they're learning from families and the people that they're connected to and their customers.
1: The center is also nearing completion of a commercial kitchen renovation to support its food rescue work. Southeast Helping Hands is looking ahead to an even bigger golf tournament next year after a successful second annual event. The fundraiser attracted 132 golfers and 35 sponsors. It also generated over $17,000 in profit, about $12,000 more than last year. Ken Dick says the tournament was about more than just raising money.
3: I was talking to everybody and just seeing how everybody's enjoying it and their feedback. And it's just nice to see and to hear what they all have to say.
1: Next year's tournament is already scheduled for August 13th with a goal of 216 golfers. The arm of Le Brokerie is inviting families to its first ever outdoor family movie night. Leisure services programmer Desiree Vermette says it's something the municipality has been wanting to offer for quite a while.
4: It's really exciting. This is not something we've done in the past, and so it's really awesome to be able to offer this to the community here in Le Brokerie.
1: Families are encouraged to arrive early, set up lawn chairs and blankets before the movie begins. The free showing of Hoppers happens on Thursday, August 27th, 9 p.m. at Ball Diamond No. 2 beside the High Life Center. Kids in Steinbeck will have a chance to try hockey for free this Saturday. Two Come Try Hockey sessions are planned for August 22nd. Here's reporter Afton Berg to tell us more.
5: Steinbeck Minor Hockey Vice President Ryan Canada says the goal is to make the introduction low pressure.
6: Yes, there's no expectations. We just want, like I said, we just want the kids to come out, have fun, and try it.
5: Participants need skates, a helmet, and a hockey stick, with some extra sticks available. I'm Afton Berg.
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7: The 2026-27 season for Mitchell Minor Hockey is rolling to a start, and President Brent Fair says that they wouldn't be where they are without some dedicated people that ensure that the kids enjoy the sport.
8: I can't say enough positive things about our volunteer group that continues to grow every year. You know, without parents and even folks that don't have kids in the program putting time in to our program, it's just amazing to see the time and energy that they spend, and they're dedicated, you know, week to week, so many ice times throughout the course of the, you know, the 6 or so months that the program runs. You know, this doesn't happen without them. And it's just amazing what happens when people come in, bring in their time, and truly care about the kids that they're working with. It's just awesome to see.
7: Fair adds they're planning for a number of highlights throughout the year, including another Dick Penner Memorial Tournament. In American Association of Professional Baseball, Winnipeg continues their road trip in Sioux Falls. In the WNBA, Toronto's at Washington. And in Major League Baseball, the Blue Jays are once again on the road in Tampa. For your scores, stories, and all things sports, be sure to check out the False Front Golf Simulator Sports page on SteinbeckOnline.com. I'm Dave Anthony.
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1: A mix of sun and cloud today with a high of 26 degrees, the UV index 6 or high. Mainly cloudy tonight, small chance of showers and a low of 14. Tomorrow we'll have a mix of sun and cloud, a high of 24 and the humidex 29. On Friday, a chance of showers, 26 degrees, and then on Saturday it'll be sunny and 25. You can find current weather conditions anytime on the Low & Body Shop weather page on your Steinbeck Online app. I'm Judy Peters.
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0: to.
1: And we're back in the studio. I'm Kenton Dick, just for Tyler Shaw with Run to You, and before that, Lady Gaga, The Dead Dance. This is, of course, Mix 96, and we just wrapped up the second last Duracan Taste of Summer Charity Barbecue of the year. We don't have any numbers for you yet, but those will be coming in a little later on this afternoon. I know it was another huge success. This is Harry Styles with American Girls on Mix 96.

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7: A mix of sun and cloud today with a high of 26 degrees, the UV index 6 or high. Mainly cloudy tonight, small chance of showers and a low of 14. Tomorrow we'll have a mix of sun and cloud, a high of 24 and the humidex 29. On Friday, a chance of showers, 26 degrees, and then on Saturday it'll be sunny and 25. You can find current weather conditions anytime on the Low and Body Shop weather page on your Steinbeck Online app. I'm Judy Peters.
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Alex Samson with Misery on Mix 96. Good afternoon, I'm Kenton Dick. And it is a nice afternoon, nice and warm on our way to a high of 26. And we've got more kind of mid-20s weather for the next few days. We also have a chance of rain every day between now and Saturday. Those details can be found on the Low & Body Shop local weather page on Steinbeck Online. 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
10: A mix of sun and cloud today with a high of 26 degrees, the UV index 6 or high. Mainly cloudy tonight, small chance of showers and a low of 14. Tomorrow we'll have a mix of sun and cloud, a high of 24 and the humidex 29. On Friday, a chance of showers, 26 degrees, and then on Saturday it'll be sunny and 25. You can find current weather conditions anytime on the Low and Body Shop weather page on your Steinbeck Online app. I'm Judy Peters.
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0: Stitches, Shawn Mendes on Mix 96. Good afternoon, I'm Kenton Dick. Pack a backpack, school supply drive in support of Steinbeck Family Resource Center. That is coming up so fast. Not tomorrow, but next Thursday. We will be set up at Giant Tiger in Steinbeck, collecting school supplies of all kinds for Steinbeck Family Resource Center and the families that they help. We're going to get back to the music shortly. Chapel Roan's coming up with Hot to Go.
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2: Good afternoon, I'm Judy Peters. Today's high, 26 degrees, with a UV index of 6 or high. Your forecast details are coming up after the news. 13 Steinbach homeowners are suing the city over sewer backups that flooded their homes in 2024 and 2025. The statement of claim alleges the city failed to properly manage and maintain its sanitary sewer system. The homeowners also allege the city did not enforce a bylaw prohibiting residents from discharging rainwater into the sanitary sewer system. They are seeking damages for property damage, lost personal items, loss of use of their homes, diminished property values, and mental distress. Emerson RCMP needs your help in identifying a vehicle that is believed to have been involved in a crime in the area. Here's reporter Shannon Duick with the details.
3: Police are investigating a theft that occurred on a rural property in the arm of Emerson Franklin. According to RCMP, numerous tools were stolen along with a three-wheeler and trailer. A vehicle was captured on a trail camera, and police are now asking anyone who recognizes the vehicle or has information on this crime to call police at 204-373-2428. A photo of the vehicle can be seen in the news story at SteinbachOnline.com. I'm Shannon Duick.
2: Steinbach Family Resource Center's new executive director says the organization is seeing a growing need among local families. Stephanie Denhollander says the rising cost of living is contributing to greater demand for food and other supports.
4: We're seeing more and more people needing some more innovative options and ways that we can support them both with food and other resources, as well as with mental health services and supporting families and coming alongside other community partners and schools, the education system, other organizations.
2: Denhollander also wants to strengthen partnerships and advocate for more stable funding. And a new summer tradition could be starting in the Brokery. With more, here's reporter Cosette Bott.
5: Residents voted to choose the feature film for the very first outdoor family movie night. Leisure Services programmer Desiree Vermette says the municipality is excited to finally be able to offer the event to the community.
6: There was lots of engagement on all platforms. However, the winner was Hoppers. So I think a lot of kids and families will be excited to see that one displayed.
5: Vermette says the location provides easy access to amenities while creating a comfortable gathering space for families. I'm Cosette Bott.
2: Step out for groceries, step into the news. 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
7: The 2026-27 season for Mitchell Minor Hockey is rolling to a start, and President Brent Fair says that they wouldn't be where they are without some dedicated people that ensure that the kids enjoy the sport.
8: I can't say enough positive things about our volunteers group that continues to grow every year. You know, without parents and even folks that don't have kids in the program putting time in to our program, it's just amazing to see the time and energy that they spend, and they're dedicated, you know, week to week, so many ice times throughout the course of the, you know, the 6 or so months that the program runs. You know, this doesn't happen without them, and it's just amazing what happens when people come in, bring in their time, and truly care about the kids that they're working with. It's just awesome to see.
7: Fair adds they're planning for a number of highlights throughout the year, including another Dick Penner Memorial Tournament. In American Association of Professional Baseball, Winnipeg continues their road trip in Sioux Falls. In the WNBA, Toronto's at Washington. And in Major League Baseball, the Blue Jays are once again on the road in Tampa. 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
2: A mix of sun and cloud today with a high of 26 degrees, the UV index 6 or high. Mainly cloudy tonight, small chance of showers and a low of 14. Tomorrow we'll have a mix of sun and cloud, a high of 24 and the humidex 29. On Friday, a chance of showers, 26 degrees, and then on Saturday it'll be sunny and 25. You can find current weather conditions anytime on the Low & Body Shop weather page on your Steinbach Online app. I'm Judy Peters.
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Con the Artist with Where's Your Girlfriend, and before that, Sabrina Carpenter, Manchild. If you haven't already, make sure your kids' back-to-school haircuts are booked. I know salons fill up so fast. 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Get in now. I know.

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11: A mix of sun and cloud today with a high of 26 degrees, the UV index 6 or high. Mainly cloudy tonight, small chance of showers and a low of 14. Tomorrow we'll have a mix of sun and cloud, a high of 24 and the humidex 29. On Friday, a chance of showers, 26 degrees, and then on Saturday it'll be sunny and 25. You can find current weather conditions anytime on the Low & Body Shop weather page on your Steinbeck Online app. I'm Judy Peters.
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Dubs and Nelly Furtado. That's Torture of the Heart here on Mix 96. We are now well into your Wednesday afternoon, a little over halfway through the work week. And your forecast for the rest of this week is coming up in 10. This is Ariana Grande. 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
10: A mix of sun and cloud today with a high of 26 degrees, the UV index 6 or high. Mainly cloudy tonight, small chance of showers and a low of 14. Tomorrow we'll have a mix of sun and cloud, a high of 24 and the humidex 29. On Friday, a chance of showers, 26 degrees, and then on Saturday, it'll be sunny and 25. You can find current weather conditions anytime on the Low & Body Shop weather page on your Steinbeck Online app. I'm Judy Peters.
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0: Mix 96, Alexander Stewart, his problem instead. Good afternoon, I'm Kenton Dick. 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
1: A group of 13 Steinbeck homeowners is taking the city to court over repeated basement flooding.
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1: Good afternoon, I'm Judy Peters. Today's high, 26 degrees with a UV index of 6 or high. Your forecast details are coming up after the news. 13 Steinbach homeowners are suing the city over sewer backups that flooded their homes in 2024 and 2025. The statement of claim alleges the city failed to properly manage and maintain its sanitary sewer system. The homeowners also allege the city did not enforce a bylaw prohibiting residents from discharging rainwater into the sanitary sewer system. They are seeking damages for property damage, lost personal items, loss of use of their homes, diminished property values, and mental distress. Emerson RCMP needs your help in identifying a vehicle that is believed to have been involved in a crime in the area. Here's reporter Shannon Duick with the details.
2: Police are investigating a theft that occurred on a rural property in the arm of Emerson Franklin. According to RCMP, numerous tools were stolen along with a three-wheeler and trailer. A vehicle was captured on a trail camera, and police are now asking anyone who recognizes the vehicle or has information on this crime to call police at 204-373-2428. A photo of the vehicle can be seen in the news story at SteinbeckOnline.com. I'm Shannon Duick.
1: Steinbeck Family Resource Center's new executive director says the organization is seeing a growing need among local families. Stephanie Den Hollander says the rising cost of living is contributing to greater demand for food and other supports.
3: We're seeing more and more people needing some more innovative options and ways that we can support them both with food and other resources, as well as with mental health services and supporting families and coming alongside other community partners and schools, the education system, other organizations.
1: Den Hollander also wants to strengthen partnerships and advocate for more stable funding. And a new summer tradition could be starting in the Brokery. With more, here's reporter Cosette Bott.
4: Residents voted to choose the feature film for the very first outdoor family movie night. Leisure Services programmer Desiree Vermette says the municipality is excited to finally be able to offer the event to the community.
5: There was lots of engagement on all platforms. However, the winner was Hoppers. So I think a lot of kids and families will be excited to see that one displayed.
4: Vermette says the location provides easy access to amenities while creating a comfortable gathering space for families. I'm Cosette Bott.
1: Step out for groceries, step into the news. The Daily News presented by Maine Bread and Butter lands in your inbox at 4 p.m. with the stories you'll talk about over dinner. 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
6: The 2026-27 season for Mitchell Minor Hockey is rolling to a start, and President Brent Fair says that they wouldn't be where they are without some dedicated people that ensure that the kids enjoy the sport.
7: I can't say enough positive things about our volunteers group that continues to grow every year. You know, without parents and even folks that don't have kids in the program putting time in to our program, it's just amazing to see the time and energy that they spend, and they're dedicated, you know, week to week, so many ice times throughout the course of the, you know, the 6 or so months that the program runs. You know, this doesn't happen without them, and it's just amazing what happens when people come in, bring in their time, and truly care about the kids that they're working with. It's just awesome to see.
6: Fair adds they're planning for a number of highlights throughout the year, including another Dick Penner Memorial Tournament. An American Association of Professional Baseball, Winnipeg continues their road trip in Sioux Falls. In the WNBA, Toronto's at Washington. And in Major League Baseball, the Blue Jays are once again on the road in Tampa. For your scores, stories, and all things sports, be sure to check out the False Front Golf Simulator sports page on SteinbeckOnline.com. I'm Dave Anthony.
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1: A mix of sun and cloud today with a high of 26 degrees, the UV index 6 or high. Mainly cloudy tonight, small chance of showers and a low of 14. Tomorrow we'll have a mix of sun and cloud, a high of 24 and the humidex 29. On Friday, a chance of showers, 26 degrees, and then on Saturday, it'll be sunny and 25. You can find current weather conditions anytime on the Lowen Body Shop weather page on your Steinbach online app. I'm Judy Peters.
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Mix 96, The Drive Home. That was Alex Porat with Kissing You, and Noah Kahan before that, Stick Season. Good afternoon, I'm Kenton Dick. Pretty big story on Steinbeck Online right now. A group of homeowners suing the city of Steinbeck over flooding from these past 2 years. Check out the full news story on Steinbeck Online.

0: Over the last few years, drainage in Steinbeck has been a very hot topic. Really, it's always been a hot topic. Every time it rains really hard, our streets do look like they're flooding. But the last two Septembers, we've had such big rainfalls and there's been so much water damage that the conversation just has not quieted down. And now, 13 homeowners in Steinbeck are suing the city. That news story is up on SteinbeckOnline.com. Give that a read. I'm Kenton Dick. We just heard Walk Off the Earth, Rule the World on Mix 96. This is The Drive Home. And here's my question that really isn't related to this. However, because we've had such big rainfalls both of the last two Septembers, can we expect another one this September? Surely no, right? Like, it's not like we can just have this every September going forward. But it does feel like that's been happening. We got the forecast coming up in just a few moments. Then right back to the music with Somber Homewrecker. Celebrate summer.
1: 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And Mix 96 is right there with you. 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
2: Steinbach Online Weather.
11: A mix of sun and cloud today with a high of 26 degrees, the UV index 6 or high. Mainly cloudy tonight, small chance of showers and a low of 14. Tomorrow we'll have a mix of sun and cloud, a high of 24 and the humidex 29. On Friday, a chance of showers, 26 degrees, and then on Saturday it'll be sunny and 25. You can find current weather conditions anytime on the Low & Body Shop weather page on your Steinbach Online app. I'm Judy Peters.
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We've had a chance of rain for a good chunk of the day today. So far, nothing. In fact, it's actually been really nice. We're currently sitting at 25 degrees on our way to a high of 26. And we've got a, I would say, a partly cloudy sky. There are clouds in the sky, but the sun seems to be getting through just fine. Forecast details in 10 minutes. Judy Peters has you covered. I'm Kenton Dick. Just heard Talk with Time Machine. And up next on The Drive Home on Mix 96, Luke Combs.

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1: Back to school really starting to heat up. 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I'm Kenton Dick. 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We just heard Frank Walker and Astrid S, Only When It Rains. 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
6: A mix of sun and cloud today with a high of 26 degrees, the UV index 6 or high. Mainly cloudy tonight, small chance of showers and a low of 14. Tomorrow we'll have a mix of sun and cloud, a high of 24 and the humidex 29. On Friday, a chance of showers, 26 degrees, and then on Saturday it'll be sunny and 25. You can find current weather conditions anytime on the Lowen Body Shop weather page on your Steinbach Online app. I'm Judy Peters.
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0: It's the drive home on Mix 96, heading toward 4 o'clock. It's Wednesday, means we're over halfway through the work week. I'm Kenton Dick. We just heard Tyler Shaw with Kiss Goodnight. And up next, Pineo and Loeb featuring Jordan with Spin. But first,
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2: We have the latest from the Hanover School Division's Mature Minor Motion. And 13 Steinbach residents are suing the city, alleging its sewer system contributed to flooding in their homes.
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1: 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His goal is to make your next move the right one, with honesty, professionalism, and enthusiasm every step of the way.
2: Good evening, I'm Judy Peters. Mostly sunny for the next few days. A complete look at your forecast in just a bit. The Hanover School Division is responding to a directive from Education Minister Tracy Schmidt to rescind its mature minor motion. With more, here's reporter Afton Berg.
3: The minister's July 22nd letter directed the board to rescind the motion, which said parents or legal guardians should be the primary decision makers in student health matters. Board Chair Dallas Weeb says the board will address rescinding the motion at its next meeting, but still has questions about how mature minor decisions are made. He says the board wants to ensure student safety and well-being while understanding its responsibilities when healthcare is provided in schools. I'm Afton Berg.
2: A group of 13 Steinbach homeowners has taken the city to court over repeated basement flooding. The homeowners say sewer backups during major rainfall events in September 2024 and September 2025 caused damage to their homes. The statement of claim alleges problems including compromised manholes, illegal sump pump connections, and the design of the sewer system. The plaintiffs are also seeking damages for property losses, reduced use of their homes, and ongoing anxiety. The allegations in the statement of claim have not been proven in court. Nearly $9,000 was raised for Agape House during today's Durocan Taste of Summer charity barbecue in Steinbach. The funds will support safe outdoor spaces, recreational programming for children, and helping families with pets access shelter services. Agape House Executive Director Tracy Whitby says she was overwhelmed by the community's generosity.
4: We're so incredibly grateful for our community and all the support they give us every single day.
2: The last Durocan Taste of Summer charity barbecue is happening next week, Wednesday, 11 a.m. to 1 p.m. in front of Steinbach Credit Union. The new executive director of Steinbach Family Resource Center says building community connections will be a key part of her role. Stephanie Denhollander says the center wants to work more closely with businesses, schools, and other organizations.
5: We're so grateful for the incredible sponsors that we already have. We want to grow that, and we really want to nurture those relationships and show up and support other community initiatives, because the more that we all work together, the greater the impact we will have. But also that gives us an opportunity to hear from people in different organizations or businesses from the needs that they're learning from families and the people that they're connected to and their customers.
2: The center is also nearing completion of a commercial kitchen renovation to support its food rescue work. Great taste meets great local coverage. The Daily News, presented by Maine Bread and Butter, delivers the stories that matter. 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
6: The 2026-27 season for Mitchell Minor Hockey is rolling to a start, and President Brent Fair says that they wouldn't be where they are without some dedicated people that ensure that the kids enjoy the sport.
7: I can't say enough positive things about our volunteer group, and it continues to grow every year. You know, without parents and even folks that don't have kids in the program putting time in to our program, it's just amazing to see the time and energy that they spend, and they're dedicated, you know, week to week, so many ice times throughout the course of the, you know, the 6 or so months that the program runs. You know, this doesn't happen without them. And it's just amazing what happens when people come in, bring in their time, and truly care about the kids that they're working with. It's just awesome to see.
6: Fair adds they're planning for a number of highlights throughout the year, including another Dick Penner Memorial Tournament. In American Association of Professional Baseball, Winnipeg continues their road trip in Sioux Falls. In the WNBA, Toronto's at Washington. And in Major League Baseball, the Blue Jays are once again on the road in Tampa. For your scores, stories, and all things sports, be sure to check out the False Front Golf Simulator Sports page on SteinbachOnline.com. I'm Dave Anthony.
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2: Mainly cloudy with scattered showers and overnight thunderstorms, a low of 13 degrees. Tomorrow, mainly cloudy, small chance of showers and a risk of a thunderstorm with a high of 23. On Friday, a mix of sun and cloud, 26 degrees. Saturday, sunshine and 25. Then for Sunday, it'll be sunny and 27. Right now in Steinbach, we're at 25 degrees. You can find current weather conditions anytime on the Low & Body Shop weather page on your Steinbach Online app. I'm Judy Peters.
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another very successful Durocan Taste of Summer charity barbecue today. Wildly successful. And today's barbecue was in support of Agape House. We've got the details over on SteinbeckOnline.com. And I've got more details coming up here on Mix in just a few moments. I'm Kenton Dick. This is The Drive Home. We just heard Cameron Whitcomb. And up next on Mix 96, this is Martin Garrix and Ed Sheeran. Repeat it. Stay.

0: Sure.
1: Can I borrow an eraser too?
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2: Steinbeck Online Weather.
12: Occasional showers and thunderstorms tonight, a low of 13. Tomorrow, a mainly cloudy sky, small chance of showers with a risk of a thunderstorm and a high of 23. On Friday, mix of sun and cloud, 26 degrees, and then sunshine on Saturday, a high of 25. Current weather conditions can be found anytime on the Lowen Body Shop weather page on your Steinbeck Online app. I'm Judy Peters.
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13: Mix 96, I'm Kenton Dick. It's 4:20 p.m. This is The Drive Home. And earlier today, another super successful Taste of Summer charity barbecue with Thurrican. And that was in support of Agape House. If you don't know what Agape House is, it's basically like an emergency shelter for those experiencing family violence, and they do some other work in that zone as well. This is Tracy Whitby chatting with Corny Remple, talking about the money raised today.
14: $8,955.20. What's your first reaction to that number?
15: Oh my goodness. That is so amazing. We're so excited. Yeah, I'm just speechless. It's fantastic. It's phenomenal.
14: So let's talk about what that money is going to be going towards for Agape House.
15: So, yeah, that money is going towards a few different things. One of them is making safe outdoor spaces. So our space is it's community living. It is close quarters. You're with people right beside you all the time. So we think it's very important to spend some money on making our outdoor spaces more accessible, more welcoming, more of space where people will maybe go out and just hear the birds singing in the morning and have the ability to maybe meditate or just get away from everybody else. So I think it'll be really healing and just a beautiful space that we'll be able to now invest some money in and make those really user-friendly.
13: So that's one of the places the money's going. They're also going to be putting some money into recreational programming for children that come into the shelter. And interestingly, going to be putting some money into vaccinating pets, because lots of the people that come there do have pets. And what they actually do is they provide kenneling for that. But to be kenneled, pets do need those vaccinations. So they can kind of help make sure that the pets can also get some help. Now, that's interesting because what they're trying to do is just remove barriers, stop people from having a reason to not seek the help that they need at a place like Agape House. You can check out the full news story over on SteinbeckOnline.com. But a huge thanks to everyone who came, enjoyed lunch with us today, and of course, donated. This is Alex Warren with Fever Dream.

Mix 96, Charlotte Cardin with The Way We Touch. This is The Drive Home. I'm Kenton Dick. In the beginning of summer, kind of May and June, lots of golf tournaments here in southeastern Manitoba. And then there's a bit of a lull in the middle of summer. And now that we're into late August, there are so many more fundraiser golf tournaments for local charities. Last week was the Southeast Helping Hands Golf Tournament, and I chatted with Ken Dick about it. More on that in a moment. This is Miles Smith. Nice to meet you.

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0: We still got plenty of sunshine. It's only August. However, the sun is getting lower in the sky, which means it's probably cooking you on your drive home from work. I'm Kenton Dick. We just heard Delaney Jane with Bad Habits on Mix 96. This is The Drive Home, and we do have your forecast coming up in just a few moments. This is a time of year when there are so many fundraiser golf tournaments. Last week, Friday, was the Southeast Helping Hands tournament. And I was just chatting with Ken Dick from Southeast Helping Hands about it and just how successful it was.
1: We had 132 golfers and sponsorship, 35 sponsors this year.
0: Oh, love that.
1: 15 more than last year's. And we've also booked the date for next year, August 13th, 2027. Same place. We will try to see you all there. But we want to close the course down next year.
0: Yeah.
1: Because it's our third. So 216 golfers closes the course.
0: So that's what we that's
1: what our goal is for next year.
0: Love that. Where were we at golfers this year versus last? Was it very similar?
1: 84 last year, 132 this year.
0: Okay, excellent increase. Love to see that. And this whole thing is a fundraiser, of course. So obviously you've got your sponsors, but you also have golfers paying into it. So what was the final?
1: You want to do a drum roll or?
0: Yeah, sure. Yeah, yeah.
1: We made $17,831.88 profit, $12,000 more than last year.
0: Wow, that is huge. And also, when you consider 12,000, 17,000 minus 12, an astronomical increase.
1: Yes, it's unreal. And everybody is pleased. Sponsors, most of them said, yes, we're coming back next year again. I've also had a few new ones say, yes, come see us just a couple of months beforehand and we'll do something.
0: That was the Southeast Helping Hands golf tournament last week. Check out the full news story over on SteinbeckOnline.com. Forecast details for tonight and the next few coming up.
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16: Occasional showers and thunderstorms tonight, a low of 13. Tomorrow, a mainly cloudy sky, small chance of showers with a risk of a thunderstorm and a high of 23. On Friday, mix of sun and cloud, 26 degrees, and then sunshine on Saturday, a high of 25. Current weather conditions can be found anytime on the Lowen Body Shop weather page on your Steinbeck Online app. I'm Judy Peters.
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0: almost into Wednesday evening here. That was Mariana's French Rhythm of Your Heart. I'm Kenton Dick, and I was recently joined by Ken Dick. We are different people. Talking about the Southeast Helping Hands golf tournament last week. Ken is the executive director, and it was a huge success, $17,000 and change in profit. And I asked him what that'll do for them.
1: Well, it helps with all our day-to-day operations. I mean, our building still, we pay taxes, we have hydro and all that. The vehicle still needs to be paid. Then we also, if there's money left over from it, it goes to food, which we normally, what we do is a little bit goes to this, a little bit goes to that.
0: Yeah.
1: We try to give as much to the food part as possible.
0: Yeah. But $17,000, that's a huge influx. And that really does make a noticeable difference, I imagine.
1: Oh, yeah. It helps us all around. I mean, it covers lots of things. I mean, $17,000 in one day, I'll take that anytime. I mean, yes, we did a lot of work to get it to that point. But
0: also, in addition to all of that, it was a fun day. Well, I know that you were rolling around chatting with folks. A great day to connect as well.
1: Yes, that's what I did. Me and my daughter, who's Jackie Lynn Photography, we were out on the cart. She was taking pictures. I was talking to everybody and just seeing how everybody's enjoying it. And it's just nice to see and to hear what they all have to say.
0: Ken Dick from Southeast Helping Hands. Read the full story on Steinbeck Online. So that was last week. And then I know tomorrow is the Pistons golf tournament. And also the Niverville Chamber of Commerce golf tournament. So lots of tournaments happening these days. Benson Boone's up next.
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3: Nearly $9,000 was raised today for Agape House. 13 Steinbeck homeowners are suing the city over sewer backups that flooded their homes. And the Hanover School Board says it will address rescinding its mature minor motion at its next scheduled meeting.
4: Talent has no price tag. 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
1: Good evening, I'm Judy Peters. Occasional showers and thunderstorms tonight, a low of 13. A complete look at your forecast after the news. 13 Steinbach residents are suing the city, alleging its sewer system contributed to flooding in their homes. The statement of claim focuses on two major rainfall events in September 2024 and September 2025. The homeowners allege the city failed to enforce its sump pump bylaw, properly inspect construction areas, and operate auxiliary pumps in a timely manner. The allegations in the statement of claim have not been proven in court. The Hanover School Division Board says it will address rescinding its mature minor motion at its next scheduled meeting. Board Chair Dallas Weeb says the motion followed concerns raised by Hanover families, including questions about health care at Steinbach Regional Secondary School. In a letter replying to Education Minister Tracy Schmidt, Weeb says the board still has questions about how mature minor determinations are made. He says the board wants to know whether a second opinion or independent review is required. Nearly $9,000 was raised for Agape House during this week's Juracan Taste of Summer charity barbecue. Executive Director Tracy Whitby says reducing the stigma around family and domestic violence is an important part of their work, and having open conversations can help make it easier for people to get support. The last Juracan Taste of Summer charity barbecue happens next week, Wednesday, 11 to 1, in front of Steinbach Credit Union in support of Eastman Special Olympics. Emerson RCMP needs your help in identifying a vehicle that's believed to have been involved in a crime in the area. Here's reporter Shannon Duick to tell us more.
2: Police are investigating a theft that occurred on a rural property in the arm of Emerson Franklin. According to RCMP, numerous tools were stolen along with a three-wheeler and trailer. A vehicle was captured on a trail camera, and police are now asking anyone who recognizes the vehicle or has information on this crime to call police at 204-373-2428. A photo of the vehicle can be seen in the news story at SteinbeckOnline.com. I'm Shannon Duick.
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3: The 2026-27 season for Mitchell Minor Hockey is rolling to a start, and President Brent Fair says that they wouldn't be where they are without some dedicated people that ensure that the kids enjoy the sport.
4: I can't say enough positive things about our volunteers group that continues to grow every year. You know, without parents and even folks that don't have kids in the program putting time in to our program, it's just amazing to see the time and energy that they spend, and they're dedicated, you know, week to week, so many ice times throughout the course of the, you know, the 6 or so months that the program runs. You know, this doesn't happen without them, and it's just amazing what happens when people come in, bring in their time, and truly care about the kids that they're working with. It's just awesome to see.
3: Fair adds they're planning for a number of highlights throughout the year, including another Dick Penner Memorial Tournament. In American Association of Professional Baseball, Winnipeg continues their road trip in Sioux Falls. In the WNBA, Toronto's at Washington. And in Major League Baseball, the Blue Jays are once again on the road in Tampa. For your scores, stories, and all things sports, be sure to check out the False Front Golf Simulator Sports page on SteinbeckOnline.com. 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
1: Mainly cloudy with scattered showers and overnight thunderstorms, a low of 13 degrees. Tomorrow, mainly cloudy, small chance of showers and a risk of a thunderstorm with a high of 23. On Friday, a mix of sun and cloud, 26 degrees. Saturday, sunshine and 25. Then for Sunday, it'll be sunny and 27. You can find current weather conditions anytime on the Lowen Body Shop weather page on your Steinbach Online app. I'm Judy Peters.
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Now, a good chance of rain this evening. 60% chance of showers late in the evening and an overnight risk of a thunderstorm. That would be kind of nice, wouldn't it? A little bit of a throwback to midsummer. It's been a while since we had a thunderstorm roll through. I'm Kenton Dick. We just heard Preston Pablo, Cause I Do. Justin Bieber before that, Ghost. We're now into Wednesday evening. Your forecast is coming up in 10 minutes. And this is Tame Impala and Jenny with Dracula.

0: Mix 96, this is The Drive Home, and that was The Weeknd with Heartless. We are now into 5 o'clock, into Wednesday evening, and our forecast for this evening coming up. Could see some rain, could see a thunderstorm tonight. Now, earlier today, weather was perfect for the Duracan Taste of Summer Charity Barbecues, the second last one this summer in support of Agape House. Now, Agape House does awesome work in our area, helping people struggling with family violence. They provide programming, but also a shelter space as well. Now, Tracy Whitby was at the barbecue, and she was blown away by the $8,955.20 raised. Now, that comes from all of your donations at the barbecue itself, as well as some matching donations and a big $200 donation that came in late.
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16: Occasional showers and thunderstorms tonight, a low of 13. Tomorrow, a mainly cloudy sky, small chance of showers with a risk of a thunderstorm and a high of 23. On Friday, mix of sun and cloud, 26 degrees, and then sunshine on Saturday, a high of 25. Current weather conditions can be found anytime on the Lowen Body Shop weather page on your Steinbach online app. I'm Judy Peters.
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Jamie Fine with Cups of Coffee. Good evening, I'm Kenton Dick. Unfortunately, the sun is setting earlier and earlier every single evening. On the plus side, it does make it easier to do things like outdoor movie nights, which the city of Steinbeck did not long ago, and the Arm of LaBrokerie is doing next week. You can read all about that over on Steinbeck Online. I'm Kenton Dick. Just heard Jamie Fine with Cups of Coffee on the drive home on Mix 96. 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
1: Inner Ninja, that is classified on Mix 96. Good evening, I'm Kenton Dick. Yesterday, I was chatting with Stuart Holditch from Dairy Queen in Steinbach, talking about Miracle Treat Day, which was last week. He finally had the stats. Right around $12,000 raised for the Children's Hospital in Winnipeg. How cool is that? And it was busy at DQ.
2: What did I read online? Utter gong show. How it was worded in all the right ways. And it definitely was. It was a great day. The community, can't thank them enough. Everybody, you know, definitely was showing their support for the Children's Miracle Network and us and coming out and buying the blizzards. It was a great day.
1: It's always a fun day, too, because you have lots of returning staff and other people from the community join you, too, right?
2: Yeah, we had a lot of volunteers that, you know, come out and get their hands dirty in the blizzard blending machine. We had Mayor Earl. We had Mr. Falk, Cindy from the fire station.
1: Nice.
2: We had a couple hours in the evening where we just said, hey, any old staff that want to come back and work, come on down. And, they worked. They were working.
1: Well, they're useful because they know what they're doing.
2: Might be strategic that I always do it more in the evening for the return staff, for sure. Yeah.
1: Over 2,000 blizzards sold in Steinbach on Children's Miracle Treat Day, which, of course, goes to the Children's Hospital. Pretty cool. Olivia Rodrigo's on the way. Drop dead.
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3: Steinbeck Online Weather.
14: Occasional showers and thunderstorms tonight, a low of 13. Tomorrow, a mainly cloudy sky, small chance of showers with a risk of a thunderstorm and a high of 23. On Friday, mix of sun and cloud, 26 degrees, and then sunshine on Saturday, a high of 25. Current weather conditions can be found anytime on the Lowen Body Shop weather page on your Steinbeck Online app. I'm Judy Peters.
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0: Our Lady Peace with Innocent on Mix 96. Good evening, I'm Kenton Dick. We're on our way to 6 o'clock. We got some more great music on the way for you. Some Mike DeMarro and Dinoro featuring Sam Felt with Calling. And Ariana Grande, Hate That I Made You Love Me.
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2: We have the latest from the Hanover School Division's Mature Minor Motion. And 13 Steinbach residents are suing the city, alleging its sewer system contributed to flooding in their homes.
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2: Good evening, I'm Judy Peters. Mostly sunny for the next few days. A complete look at your forecast in just a bit. The Hanover School Division is responding to a directive from Education Minister Tracy Schmidt to rescind its mature minor motion. With more, here's reporter Afton Berg.
3: The minister's July 22nd letter directed the board to rescind the motion, which said parents or legal guardians should be the primary decision makers in student health matters. Board Chair Dallas Weeb says the board will address rescinding the motion at its next meeting, but still has questions about how mature minor decisions are made. He says the board wants to ensure student safety and well-being while understanding its responsibilities when health care is provided in schools. I'm Afton Berg.
2: A group of 13 Steinbach homeowners has taken the city to court over repeated basement flooding. The homeowners say sewer backups during major rainfall events in September 2024 and September 2025 caused damage to their homes. The statement of claim alleges problems including compromised manholes, illegal sump pump connections, and the design of the sewer system. The plaintiffs are also seeking damages for property losses, reduced use of their homes, and ongoing anxiety. The allegations in the statement of claim have not been proven in court. Nearly $9,000 was raised for Agape House during today's Durocan Taste of Summer charity barbecue in Steinbach. The funds will support safe outdoor spaces, recreational programming for children, and helping families with pets access shelter services. Agape House Executive Director Tracy Whitby says she was overwhelmed by the community's generosity.
4: We're so incredibly grateful for our community and all the support they give us every single day.
2: The last Durocan Taste of Summer charity barbecue is happening next week, Wednesday, 11 a.m. to 1 p.m. in front of Steinbach Credit Union. The new executive director of Steinbach Family Resource Center says building community connections will be a key part of her role. Stephanie Denhollander says the center wants to work more closely with businesses, schools, and other organizations.
5: We're so grateful for the incredible sponsors that we already have. We want to grow that, and we really want to nurture those relationships and show up and support other community initiatives, because the more that we all work together, the greater the impact we will have. But also that gives us an opportunity to hear from people in different organizations or businesses from the needs that they're learning from families and the people that they're connected to and their customers.
2: The center is also nearing completion of a commercial kitchen renovation to support its food rescue work. Great taste meets great local coverage. The Daily News, presented by Maine Bread and Butter, delivers the stories that matter. 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
6: The 2026-27 season for Mitchell Minor Hockey is rolling to a start, and President Brent Fair says that they wouldn't be where they are without some dedicated people that ensure that the kids enjoy the sport.
7: I can't say enough positive things about our volunteers group, and that continues to grow every year. You know, without parents and even folks that don't have kids in the program putting time in to our program, it's just amazing to see the time and energy that they spend, and they're dedicated, you know, week to week, so many ice times throughout the course of the, you know, the 6 or so months that the program runs. You know, this doesn't happen without them, and it's just amazing what happens when people come in, bring in their time, and truly care about the kids that they're working with. It's just awesome to see.
6: Fair adds they're planning for a number of highlights throughout the year, including another Dick Penner Memorial Tournament. In American Association of Professional Baseball, Winnipeg continues their road trip in Sioux Falls. In the WNBA, Toronto's at Washington. And in Major League Baseball, the Blue Jays are once again on the road in Tampa. For your scores, stories, and all things sports, be sure to check out the False Front Golf Simulator sports page on SteinbachOnline.com. I'm Dave Anthony.
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2: Mainly cloudy with scattered showers and overnight thunderstorms, a low of 13 degrees. Tomorrow, mainly cloudy, small chance of showers and a risk of a thunderstorm with a high of 23. On Friday, a mix of sun and cloud, 26 degrees. Saturday, sunshine and 25. Then for Sunday, it'll be sunny and 27. You can find current weather conditions anytime on the Low and Body Shop weather page on your Steinbach online app. I'm Judy Peters.
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1: Steinbach Online Weather.
4: Occasional showers and thunderstorms tonight, a low of 13. Tomorrow, a mainly cloudy sky, small chance of showers with a risk of a thunderstorm and a high of 23. On Friday, mix of sun and cloud, 26 degrees, and then sunshine on Saturday, a high of 25. Current weather conditions can be found anytime on the Lowen Body Shop weather page on your Steinbach online app. I'm Judy Peters.
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1: Occasional showers and thunderstorms tonight, a low of 13. Tomorrow, a mainly cloudy sky, small chance of showers with a risk of a thunderstorm and a high of 23. On Friday, mix of sun and cloud, 26 degrees, and then sunshine on Saturday, a high of 25. Current weather conditions can be found anytime on the Lowen Body Shop weather page on your Steinbeck Online app. I'm Judy Peters.
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2: Good evening, I'm Judy Peters. Occasional showers and thunderstorms tonight, a low of 13. A complete look at your forecast after the news. 13 Steinbach residents are suing the city, alleging its sewer system contributed to flooding in their homes. The statement of claim focuses on two major rainfall events in September 2024 and September 2025. The homeowners allege the city failed to enforce its sump pump bylaw, properly inspect construction areas, and operate auxiliary pumps in a timely manner. The allegations in the statement of claim have not been proven in court.